0: needs to change. Number one, government spending needs to be reined in. That's certainly what the coalition would do. We have to get back to living within our means as a government.
1: In an Australian first, South Australian police horse Vulcan is being cloned. After he died last year, aged 23, vets collected a tissue sample which has been sent to a Sydney breeding business. Catalina Equine founder John Farron-Price says it'll ensure his bloodline lives on.
2: There is a shortage of good quality horses, and all of the police force in Adelaide all ride grey horses, so that kind of limits your pool of horses that are available as well. And then with Vulcan passing, I think that was an opportunity to take this project on.
1: In sport, Novak Djokovic has won a 5-hour epic quarterfinal, beating Felix Auger Aliassime in a 5th set tiebreak. The former world number one now meets Jannik Sinner in what will be his 55th Grand Slam semi-final.
3: That's great, but it's another semi-final for me. I'm going to look at all the numbers and everything when I finish my career. Right now, it's all business. I still have to recover. I'm still in the tournament, and I have a best player in the world in a few days' time.
1: In the World Cup, Switzerland will take on Argentina in the quarterfinals after defeating Colombia in a dramatic penalty shootout. And days after he got married in Sydney, Jai Arrow is preparing to play a special part in tonight's State of Origin decider. The former NRL star, who is battling motor neuron disease, will carry the shield onto Suncorp Stadium. With the details next.
4: That was the Sunshine Sport Update.
5: Weather
6: across Perth today, a high of 21, a low of 18, and sun. Thursday looking like 21, a bit of rain. Friday 20 and rainy. Saturday, Sunday is sunny. How good's that? And 20 degrees.
4: Life words.
7: Reading from the book of Psalms, chapter 118, verse 14. The Lord is my strength and my song. He has given me victory.
8: 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Wholeheartedly connected.
4: Wherever today finds you. You're listening to Leah and Dan.
6: Hello. Hello, everyone. It's Leah and Dan, isn't it? Yay, big ups.
7: How are England doing in the World Cup at the moment? They're out. They're in.
6: No, they're still in, I think. Yeah. Played their semi yet.
7: Mm-hmm.
6: Oh, probably should know that. Anyway, don't matter.
7: You're going for them, aren't you?
6: Yeah, but I should be on top.
7: We spoke about this the other day. Yeah, you're like, I want England to win. Haven't even been following them.
6: Just relax,
7: you're not even a real fan. I mean, Australia's out, which is sad.
6: Australia's out. Canada's out. Who cares, you know? Who cares now?
7: My
6: two teams. England don't play until Sunday.
7: Okay.
6: We got plenty of time.
7: Go England.
6: Yeah, go England. They got to play Norway, though.
7: I kind of want Norway to stay just play, because they have the sickest chance. Yes. It's very cool.
6: That's going to be very intimidating. But if there's one thing the British do well, it's chance.
7: Is that right?
6: Oh, they sure do. None of which can be told on air. So we're going to keep moving. Let's go. More highlights for this school holiday edition of The Breakfast Show. Coming up next, Faker.

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0: That was Wild Love by Jordan Saint-Cyr.
1: Now I got it right. You did it. Well done. How are you standing, Leah?
0: Yes, it is. Breakfast, school holiday edition of The Breakfast Show for you. And we're having a great time this week.
1: Sure.
0: Going down memory lane a little bit.
1: Yes.
0: Listening back to some of the best bits of the term. And we got more for you right now, including chit chats. We love chit chats.
1: We love them.
0: We love having a chit chat, just us two. We also love having a chit chat with you guys. And a topic that comes up a lot is driving.
1: Mm-hmm.
0: A lot.
1: And rules, how you drive.
0: Absolutely.
1: Are you doing the right thing? You
0: roundabouts,
1: should be.
0: All that jazz.
1: We learned that maybe Dan isn't. Have a listen. Talking about roundabouts, Perth drivers.
0: Yep.
1: Okay, so when you're driving through a roundabout, so you're going straight.
0: Yep.
1: The law says that you must indicate on your exit. So once you pass left, the last exit before yours, you indicate
0: left. Quick caveat to my thought process here.
1: Yeah, because Dan disagrees.
0: I think that there are some roundabouts where the exits are not straight ahead, right? So they're not a perfect, they're not a perfect cross
1: section. Yeah, that's fair.
0: Some of them are like weird ones
1: where
0: it's like, you know, on angles.
1: Yes, that is
0: right. I will indicate on those because I'm kind of like... Yeah, I'm kind of going around the roundabout for that one.
1: Yeah.
0: You know what I mean?
1: I get you, but you can apply that to any roundabout.
0: No.
1: And that is the law.
0: Wrong. Wrong. Housemate Sarah's on the line. Good morning, Sarah.
1: Morning, Sarah.
2: Morning, guys.
0: Sarah, finally you're here to help me and not Leah in trivia, so let's talk about this. Are you? Do you agree with me? I feel like you agree with me.
2: Well, previously, if you're going straight through a roundabout, you don't indicate... Unless you're coming out of it.
1: Mm.
0: Mm-hmm.
1: But that's so even going straight,
2: as you're driving straight. So going straight through, you only indicate as, like, so you've passed the first exit and then you indicate to show that you're going straight through, not turning the other way.
0: Yeah,
1: correct.
2: But I've been having this discussion with other people, like one of my friends, and they were saying that you don't need to indicate, you don't need to, indicate left when you're going straight. Like to show that you're going straight.
1: So they're agreeing with Dan.
0: They agree with me. They're right.
1: I have a feeling that back in the day, the law was different, where you didn't have to. I feel like when my parents learned how to drive, that this wasn't a thing.
0: Now, what you don't know, Leah, is that housemate Sarah has actually sent me a screenshot from the internet.
1: Sarah.
0: And it says, you do not... She said, it says, if practicable when passing the last exit and you intend to exit the roundabout, you should indicate.
1: Oh. Oh, okay.
0: What is practicable? First of all, hard to say. Practicable. Yeah. As in, like, if you get a chance? Is that what it is?
2: Well, so this is from the REC website.
1: Super official.
2: If practicable, indicate left when you've passed the last exit before the one you intend to use.
0: Not often practicable.
1: Yeah, so now we need to know to find the word.
2: I mean, you just need enough time. You just have to be quick when you indicate, right, to show that I'm not turning left because I've got past the left exit.
1: Yeah.
2: So Sarah's between the middle point and the exit.
0: See, Sarah, your line
1: sorry,
0: dropped.
1: Sorry, Sarah.
0: I don't know what happened there.
1: She's right.
0: I don't know what happened there. Anyway, I got Barbara on the line. Morning, Barbara.
3: Hey, how you going, Dan?
0: Mate, so good. How are you?
3: Oh, not too bad.
0: Are you with me or are you against me?
3: Oh, you don't know what you're talking about, Dan.
1: Yes, Barbara. Tell him.
0: All right. Your basic
3: premise is wrong. Okay? There is no such thing as straight through a roundabout because the second you enter the roundabout, you are doing a right-hand circle.
1: That's true.
0: Okay.
3: Which means that if you continue with your flow of traffic... If you continue with your flow of traffic, you are just doing a continuous circle. If you want to stop doing the circle, you need to indicate left to exit. It doesn't matter which exit you are taking because the second you enter the roundabout, you are no longer going straight. You may be taking the opposite exit.
0: You got a whole mindset change.
3: You're not going straight through unless you go over the top of the island in the middle, which is a bit illegal.
0: Which I've seen. I've seen people do.
1: A bit illegal.
0: I've seen people
1: Barbara,
0: do it, Barbara.
1: I'm with you. That's true, though. It's true. It's a bit of a mind shift.
3: In addition, if you've got a two-lane roundabout and you're not indicating, you're going to cause an accident.
1: Yes, two lanes changes the game. Barbara, thank you for calling in.
0: Look, Barbara, I'm not saying you're wrong, but... he might be right.
1: No, Barbara's right.
0: Barbara had a full mind shift change.
1: Well,
0: there,
1: it's true. What she's saying is very true. But yeah, we don't often think about it like you're on the circle, you know?
0: What about if you're at a light, a red light, right? And you're turning right.
1: So we're not talking roundabouts anymore.
0: Just hear me out. What if you're at a right turn of at a lights, right? Mm-hmm. And you're in the right turning lane and that right turning lane can only turn right.
1: Yeah.
0: Do you have to indicate?
1: I think it's best, yeah.
0: But it's the only thing you can do.
1: Yeah, I still think it's safest for other people on the road.
0: We got Peter on the line. Good morning, Peter.
4: Good morning, guys.
0: Peter, what's your thoughts? Are you with me or are you with the law?
4: Dan, I'm with you.
1: What?
0: Thank you.
4: In the same way, you don't need to indicate to change lanes if there's no one around. You don't need to stop at a red light if there's no one around. So if there's no one around, then yeah, don't indicate, it's fine. But when you're waiting, it is so frustrating when people don't indicate out.
1: Yeah, that's right. That's right. So if you see another car on the road, you must indicate, right, Peter?
4: I agree with that.
1: Yeah, yeah.
4: Sorry, Dan.
1: 1,000%.
4: Trying to help you out.
0: That's okay, Peter. Thank you for nothing. That's fine, guys. That's fine. Shane from Midland says, I just turn on my hazards when I go through a roundabout. Keep them guessing, I guess.
1: No, Shane.
0: Yeah, there you go.
1: I think Shane's joking. Surely.
0: I think so. Well, this is the thing. Like, Look, I don't think anyone's right here. I think we all have different opinions and feelings and thoughts.
1: I would say 95% of people who are texting in, there's so many I can't keep up with me.
0: Well, there you
1: with
0: go.
1: The law.
0: All right, cool, whatever.
1: So, Dan, just start indicating on the roundabouts,
0: please. You're smart, I'm not. You're

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1: Hello, Sunshine family. It is Grace with your traffic update. A breakdown on the Kwinana Freeway northbound after Canning Highway in Como has the left lane closed by incident response. Towing services are on site and the traffic is heavy on the approach back to South Street. An advance notice for the AFL match at Optus Stadium tomorrow. Frio Dockers are playing Sydney.
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4: Some stories may not be suitable for little ears.
5: Good morning, I'm Courtney Thornton. A large Telstra outage is causing chaos for mobile phone customers and disrupting tens of thousands of businesses. Payment system Tyro says it's aware of customers not being able to connect to their 4G network to process transactions, and thousands of customers say they're unable to make calls. The telco says it's aware of the issue and is working to find a solution as quickly as possible. Tehran is vowing to retaliate after the United States launched a new wave of strikes against Iran. US Central Command says they've had to act following Iranian attacks on three commercial vessels in the Strait of Hormuz. Iran has not claimed responsibility for the incidents in the key shipping route. NATO is spending billions on defence to boost its firepower and appease President Donald Trump after China's missile test in the Pacific. The multi-billion dollar overhaul comes as world leaders gathered in Turkey to sound the alarm over rising regional tensions. Pacific Minister Pat Conroy says conflicts are no longer isolated to just one part of the world.
6: We're all interconnected. There's no such thing as a regional conflict. All conflicts are global now, and it just demonstrates why the Albanese government is committed to increasing our defence funding so significantly while also increasing our diplomatic efforts.
5: Prominent British right-wing leader Nigel Farage has resigned from Parliament as he faces allegations of failing to properly declare some financial support, but Farage denies any wrongdoing and says he will run at the upcoming by-election to let voters rather than the media decide.
7: Why should they be the people that decide my fate when, as I repeat, I've done nothing wrong?
5: The opposition says government spending is driving up credit card debt, driving many Australians to rely on credit to cover everyday expenses. Canstar analysis of the Reserve Bank figures shows national credit card debt has reached $19.4 billion, with the average person paying $10 million a day in interest charges.

0: changes. Liberal MP Ted O'Brien says Labor is making the country poorer.
1: If you look at the rest of the world, other advanced economies, well, actually living standards have gone up. In Australia, they've gone backwards. So what needs to change? Number one, government spending needs to be reined in. That's certainly what the coalition would do. We have to get back to living within our means as a government.
0: In an Australian first, South Australian police horse Vulcan is being cloned. After he died last year, aged 23, vets collected a tissue sample which has been sent to a Sydney breeding business. Catalina Equine founder John Farron Price says it'll ensure his bloodline lives on.
2: There is a shortage of good quality horses, and all of the police force in Adelaide all ride grey horses, so that kind of limits your pool of horses that are available as well. And then with Vulcan passing, I think that was an opportunity to take this project on.
0: In sport, Novak Djokovic has won a 5-hour epic quarterfinal, beating Felix Auger-Aliassime in a 5th set tiebreak. The former world number one now meets Jannik Sinner in what will be his 55th Grand Slam semi-final.
3: That's great, but it's against just another semi-final for me. I'm going to look at all the numbers and everything when I finish my career. Right now, it's all business. I still have to recover. I'm still in the tournament, and I have a best player in the world in a few days' time.
0: In the World Cup, Switzerland will take on Argentina in the quarterfinals after defeating Colombia in a dramatic penalty shootout. And days after he got married in Sydney, Jai Arrow is preparing to play a special part in tonight's State of Origin decider. The former NRL star, who is battling motor neuron disease, will carry the shield onto Suncorp Stadium. With the details next.
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7: Weather across Perth today, a high of 21, a low of 18, and sun. Thursday looking like 21, a bit of rain. Friday 20 and rainy. Saturday, Sunday is sunny. How good's that? And 20 degrees.
8: Life words. Reading from the book of Psalms, chapter 118, verse 14. The Lord is my strength and my song. He has given me victory.
9: Sunshine. Wholeheartedly connected.
10: If it's morning, it's Sunshine's Leah and Dan.
7: Oh, yeah, that's
8: Leah
7: and
8: we are here.
7: We're here, Leah and Dan. 8:30-ish in the morning, public holiday, school. Oh, man, school holiday edition.
8: Every time, it's okay.
7: I'm just still so sweepy, Leah.
8: That is fair.
7: I'm a swivy, sweepy boy, okay?
8: It's the 8th of July. Is Wednesday.
7: It?
8: I think so. Yeah. School holidays are happening. Kids, you're loving it.
7: Oh,
8: parents,
7: kids,
8: how are you doing?
7: Parents are juggling. This is the time of year where parents are full on circus performers.
8: Mm-hmm.
7: Just juggling work, juggling kids at home.
8: Doing all the things.
7: Juggling all those things.
8: Thinking of you.
7: Normally you've got 6 hours of the kids being preoccupied.
8: Mm-hmm.
7: Not this week.
8: Not on school holidays. But we're bringing you a special edition of The Breakfast Show during school holidays all this week. And so we're playing back some of the best bits from quarter two.
7: Absolutely. And great music.
8: Oh, yeah.
7: Including this one, one of our faves, Joy by Ray and her sisters.

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0: Trot there on Sunshine with Leah and Dan. School holiday edition of The Breakfast Show. We're having a great time listening to some of the best bits of term two.
1: Yes, and this next one is Shannon. It features Shannon. Now, Shannon normally isn't on a Thursday.
0: Yeah.
1: So this is a little treaty for you.
0: Little swapsies.
1: Enjoy.
0: It's Shani on a Wednesday.
2: So you've either got the throw everything in the night before kind of vibe, right?
1: Mm-hmm, yeah. Mm-hmm.
2: Or you, and you know, hope for the best. Or you're like me and you plan and pack.
0: Yeah, okay.
2: So
0: okay.
2: I have a trip.
0: You're a big packing cube girl, aren't you?
2: Oh, yeah.
0: Yeah.
2: Yes.
0: Still on the cubes?
2: And I found these cubes that like reduce the size of it.
0: Oh, yeah, like vacuum
2: good,
0: ones.
2: But different.
0: Oh,
2: yeah,
1: like
2: cool.
1: Okay.
2: It's amazing.
1: Nice.
2: They make you overpack kilos. That's a whole nother thing. So, but I have a Pinterest board.
0: Okay.
2: I have a Pinterest board that I'm putting together of outfits that I haven't packed yet, obviously, because the trip is in October.
1: Yes. So, oh, wow. So months away and we've started this board.
2: We have.
1: Leah.
2: Yes.
1: I'm learning. This is
2: you
1: fantastic.
2: You are on board?
1: Yeah.
2: You're with me?
1: Yeah, yeah.
2: Dan over there. I can
0: hilarious.
2: Feel the mockery.
1: Yeah, I use a different app, but I'm with you.
2: Yes. Yes. Okay.
0: I'm more of a Cosmos girl, you know?
2: I am. So it's not so much packing, more like fashion forecasting
0: okay.
2: for a trip.
0: Okay.
2: Yes. Yes.
1: Oh, yeah.
2: Right.
1: Yeah.
2: So good.
0: But
2: so I'm curating.
0: Like, is this like items that you would like to purchase before the trip, or is it
2: oh,
0: like...
2: Oh, no, I've got the items.
0: Oh, but
2: I'll
0: you have like...
2: I'll be maybe purchasing some items.
0: But what's the Pinterest... Where's Pinterest coming? You just find that top...
2: Outfits.
0: On Pinterest and
2: no,
0: you put them together?
2: Like I put in like...
0: Okay.
2: Oh,
0: it's more inspo.
2: Yes.
0: Not, it's not item by item. It's more like that's the vibe.
2: Yeah.
0: Some of it's
2: some
0: a
2: of it,
0: vibe.
2: Some of it's
0: of
2: item by item. I may
0: oh,
2: have purchased
0: Shen.
2: A few things.
0: What
2: anyway,
0: a different life we
2: so,
0: live.
2: So, yeah. But it's because I'm planning the outfits that I'll
0: okay.
2: take away.
0: Yeah,
2: right,
0: yeah. Right.
2: So whereas Dave's, he's a chronic overpacker. Like mm-hmm. he does pack ahead of time, but
0: yeah.
2: such an overpacker.
0: I feel like he'd be a good packer.
2: He
0: though.
2: Packs like we're getting evacuated though. You know, like.
0: You never know.
2: You never know. How
0: you
2: many car
0: know.
2: Key jackets do you need, babe?
0: Depends if the world goes,
2: oh
0: you know, we need to go to war.
2: We're,
0: you
2: going,
0: know?
2: We're going hot. We're going hot country.
0: Yeah.
2: Four car key
0: you
2: jackets,
0: wait,
2: six
0: you
2: pair
0: wait.
2: Of brown lace up boots. Anyway, like it. Barely needs one, but he overpacks. And then there's my folks, which they're classic because they travel a lot, right? So
1: right.
2: my dad just like literally throws in a Czech shirt,
0: yeah.
2: like Morrow style, like
0: yeah.
2: the night before and hopes for everything. Whereas mum, this is where I get it from,
0: yeah.
2: she, the spare room becomes like a
0: the
2: department store has
1: yes.
2: thrown up in there.
1: Yes.
2: For months.
1: Yeah,
2: clothes
1: amazing.
2: Are laid out. I need to introduce her to Pinterest, like get a board. So the spare room looks like that and she puts everything out. And then we've got like my eldest son whose yeah. packing theme is optimism.
0: Optimism?
2: Like
0: what is your packing theme? Optimism.
2: Optimism.
0: Yeah, okay.
2: Like he's almost 20. He's staying somewhere else for a few nights because he's working away. And I know that he only packed for one night because
0: yeah.
2: he didn't realise.
0: He's got one pair of undies.
2: Okay. Absolutely.
0: Yeah. One pair
2: he's
0: of
2: just
0: socks.
2: Hopeful someone else will
1: wow.
2: like pick up the slack, which
0: wow.
2: would usually
0: it's a bold
2: be
0: strategy.
2: Me.
0: Yeah.
2: Mm. So we've gone like significant places and
0: yeah.
2: Someone had brought one pair of board shorts and we went to a like beach holiday for a week because I'm like, you
0: I
2: suck at the
0: right.
2: sea, right? No,
0: yeah.
2: I'm like, you're adults
0: yeah.
2: now. You pack your, if,
0: yeah,
2: you're,
0: you'd be
2: if
0: fine.
2: You're over 18, you're
0: oh,
2: packing your own
0: absolutely.
2: Bag.
0: Absolutely.
1: Right.
0: You
1: so
0: know.
1: One pair of shorts for a week.
2: Yeah. So, you know,
0: that's
2: and I'm like,
0: so
2: oh,
0: funny.
2: Anyway, so they all think their style's I'm like, I have, like, I
0: you've
2: curate and I've
0: yeah.
2: got
0: oh,
2: it. And then
0: yeah.
2: Dave's like, no, well, if in a disaster, I've got everything.
0: He's ready.
2: And then my dad's like, we're not going anywhere that I can't get another Czech shirt.
0: Yeah, that's true.
2: And my mum's like, I don't want people to see my outfits the same every day. So I think everyone feels like they have their packing
0: oh,
2: sorted.
0: Stop it.
2: Yeah. So I need to ask the family.
0: Oh, yeah.
2: Right?
0: Let's go.
2: And, like, no one's right or wrong here, but I
0: no.
2: just want to know.
0: It's all opinions.
2: What your vibe yeah. is.
0: It's subjective.
2: You know?
0: It's subjective. What's your packing vibe,
2: What's
0: guys?
2: What's your packing vibe?
0: Let's talk about
2: Tell
0: it. You're
2: me.
0: An overpacker. But speaking of people who overpack, Shannon, can I introduce you to Leah and Courtney?
2: Producer Courtney and Leah.
0: We went last year.
1: Stop.
0: Last year in August, we went on a staff retreat.
2: Mm.
0: So everyone here in the building, we went on a staff retreat.
2: For how long was
0: one
2: the
0: night.
2: Oh, one night, yep.
0: I was the driver.
2: Yes.
0: So I picked Leah up, mm-hmm. and then I picked Courtney up. Mm-hmm. And lucky I don't have a hatchback because, mate, the sizes of the suitcases that came for proper roller
1: one
0: suitcases.
1: One suitcase.
0: I went to Canada for 2 weeks and packed less.
2: How many khaki jackets did you girls have in there?
1: 5 pairs of boots. No, listen, hear me out, mm-hmm. okay? So it was one night, yeah. and I knew that, but I didn't know what the retreat would entail.
2: Right.
1: You know, yeah. you're told where you're going, you look mm-hmm. up photos, but mm-hmm. you don't know because
2: what
1: it's like...
2: What sort of retreat it yeah. is.
1: Yes, yeah. and it's yes. like the campfire is there, yeah. there's yeah. hiking, there's yes. out on the deck, there's, you know, how cold, is it going to rain?
2: That's
1: all
2: right.
1: of these things.
2: Yes. Is it like mountaineer chic?
0: There's the
2: or
0: deck.
2: Is it,
0: what am
2: is
0: I what am I to
2: retreat?
0: Wear on the deck?
2: Is it
0: do I bring
2: retreat?
0: What? But the fireplace and the deck is so different.
2: Yeah. Do I need a knitted turtleneck roll down?
1: Yeah, or, a pair of, or is it a hoodie?
0: It was hilarious. I have a video of the suitcases. I may repost it today because it was ludicrous.
1: There's a lot of gravel, so there's a lot of like trying to drag.
0: I brought
1: massive
0: a duffel bag
1: suitcase through, gravel.
0: And even that was a bit much. You know what I mean? Like, come on, it was one yeah. night.
1: Look,
0: and then again, I don't have to bring all the, you know, the cosmetics and the this
1: the toiletries.
0: And the
1: I'm telling you, they're heavy and they're big.
2: Once you get to my age, you've got the toiletries and the supplements.

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1: Hello, Sunshine family. It's Grace with your traffic update. A breakdown on the Kwinana Freeway northbound at Millpoint Road in South Perth has the centre lane blocked. The traffic is heavy on the approach back to South Street. And a quick reminder of the AFL on at Optus Stadium tomorrow night at 6:10pm. Frio Dockers are playing Sydney Swans. The gates will be opening at 4:30pm with a near sellout game. Please allow for extra travel time as heading to the game does coincide with afternoon peak, and drive safely. That is the latest from Main Roads.
2: It's Sunshine's Leah and Dan.
3: Yep, Leah and Dan here with you for just a moment longer.
2: Yes, we can't stick around too much longer because Dougie is coming in after news and sport. We can't bleed into his show.
3: No, we cannot.
2: It's not allowed.
3: And you know what? We got stuff to do. We got things to get ready for tomorrow's school holiday edition
2: of
3: The Breakfast Show. So we need to go. You need to have a great day. Kids, enjoy school holidays. Do something fun today.
2: Absolutely. Get out and about.
3: Go have a run. Nah.
2: Or walk.
3: Well, hike.
2: A stroll's quite nice.
3: Go have a bushwalk.
2: That's great.
3: Bushwalking's great.
2: Good shoes, good socks.
3: Find,
2: you're sorted.
3: Find a great stick. Oh.
2: Maybe some stones.
3: One of the best treats of water. Life, a good stick. It's going to be the best. Anyway, we're out of here. Leah and Dan, see you tomorrow.
2: Yes, and remember, you are deeply loved by the one that matters most. Have a great day. We'll see you tomorrow. Bye.
3: Bye.

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1: Some stories may not be suitable for little ears.
2: Good morning, I'm Courtney Thornton. Telstra says there's nothing to indicate malicious activity is to blame for a major network outage which caused chaos across the country this morning. CFO Michael Ackland says they don't know the root cause yet.
3: Lots of computer systems, they have to synchronise time. It's one of the ways that you authenticate what's going on in the network, and the time synchronisation in those nodes wasn't working as it should. We don't know why yet.
2: Around 90% of calls and data has now been restored. Telstra says 000 calls use different settings and were not impacted in the same way. This morning's outage caused all regional train lines across Victoria to be suspended and also impacted FPOS payments. Transport workers are rallying outside Audi stores across the country. The Transport Workers Union is warning of what it calls alarming supply chain safety issues for the supermarket giant. TWU Secretary Michael Kane says everyone has a responsibility to take road safety seriously.
4: We've had 97 Australians killed already this year in truck-involved crashes. 24 of them have been truck drivers. And Audi is the prime example of why people are dying in our trucking supply chains. It refuses to take responsibility.
2: Audi says it is committed to safety and rejects allegations made by the TWU. The United States has announced fresh strikes on Iran. US Central Command says the military action is in response to Iranian attacks on three commercial vessels in the Strait of Hormuz. Officials say the actions by Tehran are a clear violation of the ceasefire. The International Olympic Committee has paved the way for Russian athletes to compete for their country at the 2028 Olympics in LA. The suspension of the Russian Olympic Committee, put in place after the invasion of Ukraine, has been provisionally lifted. A decision on the flag and anthem are yet to be made. IOC President Christy Coventry says it is about ensuring individual athletes aren't unfairly punished.
5: We wanted to ensure all athletes have the possibility to compete at the Olympic Games and not be held responsible for their government's actions, and I believe that this is what this decision speaks to.
2: Up until now, only approved athletes from the nation could compete under a neutral flag. The AFP Commissioner will today encourage the United Nations to protect its global peacekeeping missions by adopting a more cost-effective Australian training model. Commissioner Chrissy Barrett will deliver an address in New York about the AFP peacekeeping program. There are more than a dozen UN peacekeeping operations, mostly in Africa and the Middle East. Commissioner Barrett says their training program has already seen graduates deployed to South Sudan.
6: A leaner training model means more countries can contribute capable UN-ready officers without the price tag that has held them back. That's how you protect police peacekeeping for the long term.
2: Prince Harry and six other claimants have lost a £50 million court case against the publisher of the Daily Mail. The UK High Court has dismissed allegations the publisher violated their privacy by tapping their phones. Reporter Cameron Walker says it's a devastating blow for the Prince.
7: Prince Harry's well used to a media storm. Clearly he will be incredibly disappointed. In fact, I think he's going to be more than disappointed. He'll probably be quite angry that he's lost this case.
2: In sport, Switzerland has won a nail-biting clash to secure the last spot in the World Cup quarterfinals. They beat Colombia 4-3 on penalties. Argentina has left it to the death to secure a comeback 3-2 win over Egypt. Despite a push from former Collingwood teammate Nick Maxwell, Josh Fraser insists he still hasn't thought about taking the Carlton coaching job full-time. Fraser has won seven straight after taking over from Michael Voss.
8: I think it's reaffirmed a lot of things that maybe through experience I've been able to gain in my time as in coaching, and I've had that experience of coaching my own side, so it reaffirms some of those learnings as well.
2: And Queensland coach Billy Slater is feeling confident ahead of tonight's deciding State of Origin match against New South Wales in Brisbane. Weather details next.
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11: Sunny one today, top of 21 degrees, overnight low of 8. Tomorrow we're looking for 21 and sunny in the morning with showers or a shower or two developing in the afternoon. A shower or two possibly Friday, 20 degrees.
0: Today's forecast is sunshine for your business. 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

That is Unwritten by Natasha Bedingfield. You're with Doug. This is Mornings and you're on Sunshine. Yes, it is the morning edition, light school holiday edition, as we have a bit of fun today. Ton of great music queued up for you, and the sun is shining, the birds are singing, the music's playing, and we are here. We're going to play some Best of Mornings with Doug a little bit later in this hour, but we've got some Jennifer Lopez, Forrest Frank, Evermore, Switchfoot, Macy Gray, Noah Kahan, and a whole lot more queued up this hour, so let's get it started. Here is Pat Barrett, I Got a Fire. You're with Doug, and you're on Sunshine.

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0: That is Forrest Frank. You're always better. You're with Doug. This is Mornings. You're on Sunshine. I've got some best of mornings with Doug for you. It's part of a conversation we had with our good friend Aaron Price. We're talking purpose in everyday life. Let's dive into it. I have our good friend Aaron Price from Chosen Church in Kelmscott with us today, and we are talking, I've given this a title and I've called it What If Everyday Life Has More Purpose Than You Realise? Which I kind of think fits nicely with you and who you are and the heart that I know that you have. But for someone out there who is going, who's Aaron? Tell us a little bit about yourself.
1: Excellent. Thanks, Doug. Who am I? I am married to a beautiful, amazing lady by the name of Christy. She's incredible, definitely batting above my average. Have 5 incredible kids, aged 10 all the way up to 23, who I just adore. They are amazing, doing incredible things. I have the privilege of being the senior pastor of Chosen Church and talking about Jesus every day. We run a couple of charities, including chaplains in hospitals and feeding vulnerable people and discipling people and mentoring and a whole bundle of things, and really get to see God move in our lives in an incredible way. But I wasn't always a pastor. I wasn't always a Christian. I didn't always know Jesus. I grew up the other side of the tracks. I was a drug addict and a criminal, and had an encounter with Jesus that transformed my life. And I just know what it's done for me. So I'm so passionate about seeing that transformation in other people. And I just want to do it all the time.
0: Yeah.
1: So I just look for ways to do it in every arena that I possibly can.
0: No, I love that, mate. Now, I have a little confession to the Sunshine family. When I first stepped into this role last year, and I know I've told you this, is they said, who would you like to have on as a guest? And you were the first name that I suggested.
1: Wow.
0: I was like, because I'd connected with you before over community stuff, and I'm like, how do we get Aaron in? What's the way that we do it? So it's taken me a year, but we've got you across the desk with us, and I'm stoked to have you. One of the things that I love about you is your heart for the community and how we engage the community. And for today's topic, if we're wanting people to realise that their purpose is more than they realise in the community, how do we do that, like, and not make it more but be more intentional?
1: Yeah, absolutely. I think for most people, we spend our lives feeling like, you know, we have this feeling there's got to be more to this. You know, we're in the grind of everyday life. There's so much to do. We've got to be at work. There's maintenance at home, dropping the kids off, all of those things. And we're like, surely there's more than just the grind. We feel like we're created for more, but we're not always activating the more. And so then when we go to church, for example, and we hear the dude up the front, the pastor say, hey, you should be out and sharing the gospel and, you know, across the globe and baptizing people, we're like, I can barely find time to check my calendar, never alone add something to my calendar. So we have then in our mindset that it becomes more adding something to an already tight schedule. Then we can start feeling guilty. Then we start, you know, getting down on ourselves. And I just know that Jesus is not a God of shame and condemnation. He's a God of freedom. And so we actually have to start to rethink how we look at engaging, how we look at ministry, how we look at our calling, how we look at what God has shaped us for. Because I'm of the conviction that you don't need to find a new place. You're already positioned.
0: I love that.
1: To do exactly what God's called you to do.
0: Yeah.
1: You're already resourced to do exactly what God's called you to do. We have this lie of lack. We feel like we're not in the right place. We don't have enough money. We don't have enough time. We don't have enough whatever. It's a lie of lack. And the truth is that God has given you everything you need to do what He's called you to do right now.
0: That's so good.
1: And we just have to be thinking that way.
0: Yeah, yeah. If we're starting to think and shift our thinking into that way, what are the things that are, I suppose, the tools, the things in our hand that we should be looking at to think, is this what God's put in my place?
1: Yeah, yeah, absolutely. And He has. He's uniquely given you, me, everybody, opportunities. We hear about the Great Commission, go into all the world, right? And we think, oh, we have to book a trip and go. But it's actually as you go, right? So as you do your normal life. And so what is your mission field? Well, your workplace, your sporting club, your coffee shop, where so many people stop at the same coffee shop all the time. and you hear these frustrations. I've been going to this coffee shop for a year and the barista still gets my name wrong. Do you know their name?
0: Yeah.
1: Right? Have you stopped and just chatted? It's not even adding to your schedule. You're going there anyway. Maybe stop and find out their name. Have a chat with them. Build relationship. Build trust. All of a sudden, you open the opportunity to start ministering to them, and it starts your day off feeling great because you've learned something about somebody else. You feel like you're doing something bigger than yourself, and you're getting to know a new friend, potentially.
0: I love that. That is part of a conversation that we had with our good friend, Aaron Price. We were looking at the purpose in everyday life. Aaron is from Chosen Church in Kelmscott and, you know, good man. Love having him in and looking forward to future conversations with him in Term 3 and Term 4. But, hey, if you want to dive back into any of the great conversations we've had here on Sunshine, go to Mornings with Doug. Look up, you'll be able to find them all in there. Look up Mornings with Doug at sunshine.com.au or go to where all good podcasts are played. But also, go and check out Brekkie. 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
1: Good morning, fam. We have a breakdown at Kurnana for a heading northbound at Mill Point Road in South Perth. The left lane is closed by instant response. Traffic is very heavy right back to South Street, so please drive with caution as motors are also outside their vehicles there. Now, having a look at the freeways, the Mitchell Freeway is flowing. Kurnana Freeway heading northbound over is quite busy. South Street right the way through to Mill Point Road. The Grand Farmer Freeway has no delays, and the north of Channel moving well in both directions. Drive safely, and that's the latest from Main Roads.

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0: Bit of Ganga Jang there for you. The sounds of then, you're with Doug. This is Sunshine Mornings, School Holiday Edition Light. And we've got some best of mornings with Doug for you right now. Here's part of a conversation we had with our good friend Mel Phillips on ADHD. So we were just talking about like planning and putting processes in and executive function and how all that works. I just want to quickly check a shift. Let's talk about your new book that you've got coming out, Maria and the Art of Planning. When it comes to like writing and those things, why is it that it's such a good medium to be able to help communicate? How do we help with ADHD?
1: Yeah, well, truthfully, stories feel safe.
0: Yep.
1: Jesus always taught through parables, inviting people into learning without actually forcing it. So I wanted to do the same, to create stories where children grow, learn, build skills without even realising that the learning is happening.
0: Yep.
1: Where workbooks can feel very correctional, you know, something is wrong and needs fixing, where stories can feel like companionship. When kids meet Mira and the friends, they don't feel labelled or targeted. Mm. They see themselves, they feel understood, and learning just slips in gently without any of the pressure.
0: Yeah.
1: As a mum and an educator and someone with ADHD myself, I wanted children to learn planning in a way that felt kind and not clinical.
0: Yeah, that's cool. I know you were just in America sharing some of this stuff.
1: Yeah.
0: When it comes to like the tools and the techniques and the stuff that people will find, you know, through the books and those things, what are the things that they're starting to look at putting into place?
1: Look, at the heart, it's actually about helping children understand that planning isn't about being perfect.
0: Mm.
1: It's actually about having the support when things feel big.
0: Yep.
1: You know, Mira learns that planning can be creative, flexible and supportive. It's not about rigid schedules. It's about finding ways to move through the day with more confidence and feeling less overwhelmed.
0: Yeah, that's cool. That's cool. And you've done a bit of a series on these books. I think you've just finished number 5 now.
1: I have, yes.
0: Yeah, so for someone who's listening in, and I know this is sort of like a, you know, I'll throw it out there question.
1: Yeah.
0: What's the sort of arc of the story so people get an idea of what it is that you were talking about?
1: Yeah, so basically we've created characters that all have neurodiversity in some way, or as you said, everyone's on a spectrum at some point. And so the children can not only see themselves in the character, but they can also understand certain everyday lives. And so we chose birds because birds are just beautiful and they're Australian and the Americans love Australian wildlife. But the art kind of starts with a problem and then the friends coming together, having a chat about how we can go through things. There's a couple of pages of tools throughout the story and then we kind of finish with not perfection, but an understanding and a tool and a learning experience in the story.
0: That's cool. If someone is listening, what encouragement would you give, like, parents when it comes to ADHD working in that space, struggling?
1: Yeah, oh, really, really big question. I guess what I would, at the heart of, I guess, wonderfully made world is, you know, children need to be seen, children need to be loved, and children need to know that, you know, they're wonderfully made, good and bad. And so I guess my encouragement would be, you know, you're not failing.
0: Yeah.
1: We're all learning. A lot of grace and a lot of love. And although at times it does feel very, very hard, we're showing up with love.
0: Yeah.
1: And it's about educating yourself and learning how your child and or your own mind works. And not having, I guess, the fear of reaching out for help.
0: Yeah.
1: Because we all need it, right?
0: Yep, we all need a little bit of help indeed. We certainly do.
1: Definitely.
0: We certainly do. That is part of a conversation that we had with our good friend Mel Phillips, who is the author of the Wonderful Made World series. And we love chatting to Mel. She comes in every few weeks and we talk all things ADHD. Hey, we have some Noah Kahn's American Cars up next. But if you want to dive back into any of the great conversations we've had with Mel or any of the other guests, go to sunshine.com.au, look up Mornings with Doug. You'll be able to find them all there. And make sure you go and get the app on your phone. That way you can listen to us wherever you go. You're with Doug, here is Noah, and you're on Sunday.

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Yes, I do like your sweater. Hey, we always like your sweater there, Reliant K, Sadie Hawkins Dance. You're with Doug and you're on Sunshine. We are about to cross the 10 o'clock hour. So we've got news coming up shortly after some Miles Smith with Shaboozy, Blink Twice, and after 11 o'clock. After 11 o'clock? Yes, after 11 o'clock we're going to do a three-question quiz. But next hour we've got some more Best of Mornings with Doug coming your way. A ton of great music as well. Let's keep the music rolling along. Here is Blink Twice.

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2: Some stories may not be suitable for little ears.
3: Good morning, I'm Courtney Thornton. Telstra is apologising for a major outage, but says about 90% of services are now operating again. Tens of thousands of people woke to find themselves unable to make calls, with the outage wreaking havoc for businesses and commuters. The issue left some people unable to make payments due to FPOS systems being knocked out. The telco's CFO, Michael Ackland, says there's nothing to suggest it was the result of malicious activity, but they're still getting to the bottom of what exactly caused the problem.
4: We don't yet know the root cause. We are investigating that urgently, and we'll provide updates as soon as we get more information about the root cause.
3: The US has launched a new wave of strikes on Iran. Strategic Analysis Australia Director Michael Shoebridge says it follows Iranian attacks on three commercial vessels in the Strait of Hormuz.
5: Iran is trying to control where the ships go through the strait. They've got a channel open closer to them, and they want these ships to coordinate with them, which is all part of them getting a fee. And the Americans are trying to get the Omani side of the strait used without the Iranians controlling it.
3: The mother of Simon Carman, the accused Thai suitcase killer, says she initially thought CCTV footage of her son was created with artificial intelligence in a bid to scam her. His West Australian mother sent him a frantic text message after seeing him pictured in media coverage over the death of a 17-year-old girl. Mr. Carman is expected to plead not guilty to murdering the teenager, claiming he was acting in self-defence. Credit card debt has surged by $61 million in May to hit $19.8 billion in Australia. Analysis of Reserve Bank data shows spending levels have reached their second highest on record. Azura Financial's Tom Hawley says the numbers showcase the ongoing pressure on families.
6: It's just indicative of the position we're in at the moment, you know, higher cost of living and higher interest rates.
3: Footy fans are being urged to drink responsibly so everyone can enjoy the State of Origin decider. Tens of thousands are expected to watch the game at venues across the country. Drinkwise spokesperson Simon Strahan says everyone deserves to enjoy the match safely.
7: We know that fans are passionate, but it's really important that if they are choosing to have a drink, to do so in moderation and really show respect to everyone around them.
3: In sport, there's still no timeline on Carlton defender Jacob Wietering's return from a calf injury. The Blues will get back Harry Dean from a finger injury, who trained this morning ahead of Saturday night's clash against Hawthorn. Interim coach Josh Fraser says they're hoping to know more about Wietering next week.
8: We'll know a little bit more within in a week or so around his timeline, but again, it'll be a really considered approach to how we give Jacob the best chance of returning and playing a role for us. And there's no set timeline at this point other than making sure we get all the information and set out a really clear plan for him.
3: The last eight teams locked in at the World Cup after Switzerland beat Colombia in a penalty shootout. A late run from Argentina saw them beat Egypt 3-2. Naomi Osaka's dream run at Wimbledon is over, knocked out in straight sets. Jannik Sinner won his match in straight sets. With the details next.
9: That was the Sunshine Sports Update.
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10: It's a sunny one today, top of 21 degrees, overnight low of 8. Tomorrow we're looking for 21, sunny in the morning, shower or two in the afternoon. Friday we're looking for shower or two, 20 degrees.
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That is a Bryan Adams there. Can't stop this thing that we've started. You're with Doug. This is Mornings and you're on Sunshine. It is a beautiful day this Wednesday, the 8th of July. Happy birthday, happy anniversary and all of those good things to you if you're having one today. And I'm pretty having a fantastic week. Yes. We're not into weekend yet. We're still into week. Hey, it is a beautiful day. I can feel the sun warming up on my back. So get out, get that vitamin D into you. Have a fantastic day. And walk the cat, walk the dog, walk the birds. You know, do all those fun things. Get the kids outside and kick a footy if you need to. Whatever it takes, go and have a bit of fun today. Hey, we got some Bryan Adams. We've just had Bryan Adams. We've got some Kelly Clarkson singing from the top of her lungs, Stronger, up next. And we've also got some Jamie McDonald and We Are Messages on the way and some Best of Mornings with Doug queued up as well. Let's get it started.

0: What about the money that you make, you've invested in high interest dividends?
1: Yeah, you can do that.
2: Okay, all right.
0: I'm in.
1: What's it called? Like subliminal, not, but you know what I mean? Income? What's it called? No?
0: What?
1: I don't know.
0: Hey? Subliminal? Secret?
1: Like, you're earning it without...
0: Oh, passive.
1: Passive.
0: Passive okay. income. All right. Yeah, yeah, okay. Yeah, yeah. Yeah, absolutely. Yeah, subliminal. Close, though.
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0: is We Are Messengers. Everything comes alive. You're with Doug and you're on Sunshine. Hey, we are going to have play a bit of Best of Mornings with Doug for you. It is part of a conversation we had with our good friend Rebecca Nyson from Lighthouse Cyber Education. And we're talking cyber safety and our kids. Let's get into that conversation now. Rebecca, when it comes to this space, I like playing with tech. I like playing with social media, but I'm really a bit of a Luddite when it comes to all of it. And I suppose there's probably a lot of parents out there that are the same. Our kids are being raised in a digital world. They're digital natives. They understand this stuff so much quicker than we ever do. What are some of the things that we need to think about from a social media perspective in being engaged in this space and the bans that have been recently put in place?
1: Yeah, absolutely. Thanks, Doug. So as of December last year, there was massive changes for how kids under 16 could have access to social media. And I guess the media has always reported it as a social media ban, and the eSafety Commissioner has said, let's not call it a ban, let's call it a delay, because we firmly believe that we're not taking it away from kids. We are hopefully building their digital literacy so that when they mature a little bit more, they can be safer once they do have access to it. So I think words are really important. And what we say to our kids, while we think they may not be listening all the time, they do listen. I know my five-year-old, I'll say the same thing over and over again to him, thinking he's not listening, and then out of the blue, he'll just repeat it back to me. Yeah. And I'm like, oh, you were listening. Yes. So I think words are really important of how we sort of frame that with our kids. The social media delay, is it working? Is it not? You know, we're in February now. It's been a couple of months. And it's really interesting to hear the different perspectives. I think if we look at it from the perspective of, is every child under 16 in Australia, have they been taken off social media? Then the answer is no, they haven't. We know some have, and that's fantastic. But the reality is a lot of kids still do have access to their accounts, and now they have access to their accounts unrestricted because the parental controls have been taken off them because they're now saying that they're over that age, over 18. But I think if you look at it from a different perspective, and if we look at it from a cultural sort of point of view, it's not going to change overnight. Any law, anything, whether it's criminal law, civil law, nothing changes immediately. But I think we're starting to see some signs that culturally things are slowly changing. So what do I mean by that? There's other countries, specifically in the European sort of areas. So we've got France, Spain, Norway, UK, and even Greece either have or they're at least looking at doing very similar laws. Some are even looking at under 15, delaying social media for under 15 in their country. So other countries are noticing, are we all going to get it right? And did we get it right by doing the law? It's really hard to tell. It's very early stages. But we're starting to see other countries embrace it as well. And what we're seeing now is big tech understand one thing, and that's money. And that's why they've hidden from the perspective of it's a civil law. If you breach it, you will be penalised fines, because that's how that's the most important thing to them.
0: They don't want to lose the bottom line.
1: Exactly. So I think we're starting to see big tech slowly listen, and as more countries embrace this culture shift, then we will start seeing changes. We talk about Roblox, right? No, it wasn't included in the ban. Why was it not included in the ban or the delay? Well, from a simple legal perspective, it's not social media.
0: It's a game.
1: And in law, words are important. And you have to define what you're actually going to, I guess, try and regulate. And you can't just say one thing and then keep breaching it bigger and bigger and bigger, because it loses its efficiency.
0: That was part of a great conversation that we had with our good friend Rebecca Nyssen from Lighthouse Cyber Education. We talk with her on a regular basis about all things keeping our kids safe when it comes to the internet space. She's a former police detective and has extensive history and experience in that space of understanding and protecting our children. And look forward to great conversations with her again in the future. If you've missed any of the past conversations with Rebecca, go to sunshine.com.au, look up Mornings with Doug. You'll be able to find them all there. And let's get back into the music. Here is some Dean Lewis with you up next on Sunshine.
2: 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Everything's alright. Call me back. Say that it's all in my mind.

0: a sunshine traffic update.
1: Good morning, family. We are incident free at the moment, which is good news. Now, taking a look at the freeways, the Mitchell Freeway is flowing, Kwinana Freeway travelling well, the Grand Farmer Freeway has no delays, and the Northbridge Tunnel moving well in both directions. And finally, just a permanent

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1: Sunshine Calendar is jam-packed full of things to do. Here's one for you that I want to highlight. And it is to be human. Yes, to be human. What does it mean to be human in a world of algorithms, identity, confusion, and endless noise? That's the question that matters more than ever. And you're invited to join the team here at Morley College as they dive into this in July for what it means to be human. 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For all the details, Sunshine Calendar, sunshine.com.au.
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0: That is highly favoured there. Brandon Heath, you're with Doug. This morning's you're on Sunshine. It is the school holiday light edition. We've got some best of mornings with Doug for you up next. This is part of a conversation we had with our good friend Vanessa Baxter, who is a former MasterChef contestant, a good friend of the family here at Sunshine. It has a Fearless Kitchen, which is her own blog, and she also works for St. Bart's and does a lot of stuff, great stuff there as well. Always love chatting with her, love the partnership that we have with her and the team at St. Bart's. But hey, here's part of a conversation we had on international cuisine a few weeks ago. I don't know. The term has flown, so it might be months ago now. Hey, anyway, let's get into this conversation. Here is a conversation with Vanessa. Now, Vanessa, when it comes to foods, we've all tried some foods that have had some hit and misses for us. What are some of the more adventurous side of the food dial that you've been on?
1: I think I would have to say probably in Thailand. Yep. It was a long time ago. I went sort of trekking up in the north of Thailand beyond Chiang Mai, and I remember trying all these bugs, and they were fried bugs of all descriptions. Yep. From bees to ants to grasshoppers. I mean, it was just insane. And I mean, really, at the time, I remember thinking how adventurous I was. I don't know that it's that adventurous now, but it was just kind of crunchy. And I know these things, you know, we have our own indigenous version with yep. witchetty grubs, and I know grasshoppers isn't so extreme anymore. But I remember thinking at the time, yeah. Oh my gosh, I'm eating bugs.
0: Yep.
1: But I also remember snake from yeah. Vietnam, northern Vietnam, which borders China, has some pretty weird and wonderful foods that can be on a menu, yeah. a little bit unidentifiable until you find you're halfway through the dish.
0: Okay.
1: Yeah, I'm not so sure about some of them.
0: Yes.
1: So I have tried snake, and there's some other things which I just think we'll leave to,
0: leave
1: people's imagination. Yeah.
0: Look,
1: how about you?
0: Look, I think for me, I haven't been as adventurous as that, but I also haven't been part to parts of the world where they're eating bugs as much. I do remember being in Uganda.
1: Yes.
0: So we had...
1: That's rolls. Pretty adventurous, I'd just like to say.
0: Well, I don't think... Well, yeah, but I don't think the food was super adventurous.
1: Okay.
0: We had local food, we got local cooked food at different places and that. But one of the things that I wanted was some street food. One of the foods that they have over there is called a Rolex, and it's basically rolled eggs. So it's a like a burrito with like a scrambled egg mix in it, rolled up, cooked up. Yeah.
1: Yum.
0: Delicious, absolutely delicious. But my our guide that was on the safari with us, he's like, after he saw it ordered the food, he went over there and spoke to them in the local language and was like, make sure it was all cooked properly. And
1: yeah,
0: was,
1: I think that's the thing. Street food's so fantastic, isn't it? And everyone wants to eat. Well, I feel that everyone who travels wants to eat local and have tried street food. And when we lived in Indonesia, and because it was so long ago, you know, it was sort of around the late 90s, showing my age, when we lived there, one of the top tips for all of us was to eat where those street stalls are busy.
0: Yes.
1: So if you've got a busy street stall, it's not just because that means it's popular or that the locals love it the most, it's that the food is turning over quickly.
0: Yeah.
1: That's sort of your
0: key.
1: So, yeah, and I think we did that, and also, you know, try as much as possible to have cooked food rather than salads and things,
0: yes.
1: unless the water is potable, which Vietnam is fantastic. Street food in Vietnam is pretty reliable because the water, though you can't drink it, is potable, and so like cooking, washing leaves and things in Vietnam in your regular water is actually okay, whereas Indonesia is slightly different.
0: Oh.
1: So you've got to kind of do your research, but it's so important to try the street food because that's
0: definitely.
1: The real cuisine of
0: that
1: place.
0: I've watched, I've obviously had this from my own experiences and travels, but is it the binh mi, the Vietnamese roll?
1: Banh mi. So good.
0: We got a message here from Love Biryani, South African white girl spice version, traditional too spicy. Yes, I like the white you know, the white girl, the white boy spice version too.
1: I love spice.
0: My wife currently has a tray of a mix of like chilies, like from ghost peppers right through to that in our oven, just dehydrating.
1: Oh, does she?
0: Gonna blend up, blitz up.
1: Oh my gosh.
0: So that's her level of heat. I'm the opposite end of the scale. So
1: I'm with your wife. I love heat. Yes. Yeah, I really love it. And I think there's so many different ways of adding in heat. You can use spice, of course, to just sort of liven things up. And if someone says, you know, if you're sort of hanging out with someone and they say, oh, they don't really love chili, then just use more of those spices and even Szechuan pepper, you know, which can really, I don't know, have you actually tried?
0: I haven't tried Szechuan pepper. I've had it in like dishes.
1: But yeah, and it makes your tongue go tingly and numb. And that can be its own amazing kind of addition to a dish. So there's lots of different ways that you can create something a little bit unusual without just, you know, piling in the chili. Thai people do that very well.
0: They do it.
1: They do.
0: But their food is delicious
1: too. It is amazing.
0: It is amazing. I always love our conversations with Vanessa. Vanessa Baxter is from the Fearless Kitchen and St. Bart's, and we chat with her every couple of weeks about all things food. And I always walk away thinking, oh, I need to go and eat that. Need to go and do something in that. Always feeling a little bit more hungry after a chat to her. Hey, it's a good conversation. If you missed any of those conversations or any of the other great conversations we've had here on Sunshine, make sure you go and check out sunshine.com.au. Look out Mornings with Doug. 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And make sure you get the Sunshine app. If you haven't already got the Sunshine app, go and get it on your phone now. 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You know, Android, Apple, it's all there. Go and get it on your phone and you can listen to it wherever you go. I hooked up a friend down in Coolup with that the other week because he's like, I can never get Sunshine. Now he can. He's got it with him wherever he goes. Hey, sunshine.com.au. Here's some Guy Sebastian. Let's get it done.

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is Harry Styles there, American Girls. You're with Doug and you're on Sunshine. Coming up, we got some semi-sonic closing time. Then we've got the news. And after that, we're going to play a couple of songs and then we're going to get into the three-question quiz as we cross into the 11 o'clock hour here on Sunshine.

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2: Good morning, I'm Courtney Thornton. Hundreds of workers are planning to walk off the job next week after talks between unions and BHP stalled. Staff are expected to strike in Port Hedland next week in what may be Western Australia's biggest strike action in mining in a quarter of a century. The unions are giving the company 5 days' notice, saying they're not satisfied with a 16% wage increase over 4 years. Telstra is apologising for a widespread outage which hit businesses, public transport and a small number of 000 calls. Dusty Fitzpatrick explains.
3: The nation's largest telco says in the early hours of this morning, an issue began affecting nodes in data centres which caused outages for mobile phone and data customers. The disruptions left people unable to make calls, and payment system company Tyro says some businesses couldn't process FPOS transactions. More than 90% of services have now been restored, and while Telstra says it's not yet found the root cause, it's not believed to be malicious. 000 calls were largely unaffected, but Chief Financial Officer Michael Ackland says they will follow up in a handful of instances where that wasn't the case.
4: We conduct welfare checks when any call to 000 fails.
2: Builders are calling for an overhaul of the skilled migration program to place more importance on tradespeople. As it stands, tradies are in the third tier, which also includes economists, actors and media professionals. Master Builders Association Chief Executive Danita Warne says we need to bring in more skilled construction staff while local training catches up to demand.
5: In the short term, we need to ensure that we have enough skilled trades here in skilled migration, and that has waned over the last 5 years or so. So we need both.
2: The Prime Minister is hosting Pacific leaders in Brisbane as another defence alliance comes into force from today. Michael Packie has more.
6: Anthony Albanese is back in the country after travelling to Fiji and the Solomon Islands. He signed a defence treaty with Fiji on Monday, which means both countries will come to each other's aid in the event of an attack. Australia ratified a similar deal with Papua New Guinea late last year, which officially kicks in today.
7: The alliance is, of course, a very high level.
6: The PM will also hold talks with his Samoan and Tongan counterparts, where $200 million will be allocated for grassroots rugby league in the Pacific. The leaders will then attend tonight's State of Origin decider. The opposition's Ted O'Brien is supportive of the government's move.
8: Origin diplomacy is actually genuinely a part of what we need to do in the Pacific.
6: Tomorrow, Mr. Albanese will host the Indian Prime Minister Narendra Modi in Melbourne.
2: The AFL will pay tribute to a Victorian school teacher who died in hospital from head injuries suffered during a local football match. All 18 clubs will this weekend wear black armbands in tribute to Nathan Fitzgerald. A minute silence will also be held when his beloved Richmond Tigers play the Melbourne Demons at the MCG. His brother Matthew says he was watching the Socceroos in the World Cup just hours before the accident.
9: It's a special, special moment. That's a moment I'm never going to forget. He always ended the conversation as, "I love you." Whether it was something small, like, "Hey, what are you doing for dinner tonight?" Trying to figure it out. At the end, you go, "I love you."
2: In sport, Novak Djokovic has won a 5-hour epic quarterfinal, beating Felix Auger-Aliassime in a 5th-set tiebreak. The former world number one now meets Jannik Sinner in what will be his 55th Grand Slam semi-final.
10: That's great, but it's another semi-final for me. I'm going to look at all the numbers and everything when I finish my career. Right now, it's all business. I still have to recover. I'm still in the tournament, and I have a best player in the world in a few days' time.
2: In the World Cup, Switzerland will take on Argentina in the quarterfinals after defeating Colombia in a dramatic penalty shootout. And days after he got married in Sydney, Jai Arrow is preparing to play a special part in tonight's State of Origin decider. The former NRL star, who is battling motor neuron disease, will carry the shield into Suncorp Stadium. Weather details next.
11: That was the Sunshine Sports Update.
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13: It is a sunny one today, top of 21 degrees, overnight low of 8. Tomorrow we're looking for sun in the morning and a shower or two in the afternoon, 21 degrees, and a shower or two on Friday, 20 degrees.
14: Life words.
13: 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Be strong, take courage, do not be intimidated. 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He's right there with you. He won't let you down. He will never leave you.
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0: Live in Perth and wherever you are.

is Travis with Sing. You're with Doug. This is Mornings and you're on Sunshine. It is the school holiday edition of Mornings, the light version. We got some, we've played some best of Mornings with Doug. This hour we're going to do the three question quiz coming your way very shortly. We've got some Jervis Campbell, some Tracy Chapman, and then Stars Go Dim, and then we're going to get into the quiz. So stick around, more great music coming your way. Here is Good Grief, Jervis Campbell.

0: is Tracy Chapman there, Fast Car. I reckon that's almost the perfect 11 o'clock song. It's got that nice bit of groove, nice bit of vibe to it. Really a fun song indeed. Hey, we're got some Stars Go Dim next. Then we're going to jump into the three-question quiz. You can play along at home. You can play along at home. Play along in the car. Play along wherever you are. 0429 985 985 is the number you need to know. If you think you know the answer, we're going to get into it after some Stars Go Dim, which is queued up next.
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9: 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You could be sitting on an easy deduction. If you wear a compulsory branded uniform or protective gear, you can claim the cost of washing it yourself. No receipts required for claims of up to $150. The ATO allows $1 per load if it's just work clothes, or 50 cents if you mix them in. It sounds small, but it adds up over a year. Remember, business casual or plain black pants don't count.
10: Let a little light in. This is Sunshine.

is Holy Stars Go Dim. You're with Doug. This is Mornings and you're on Sunshine. We are playing the three-question quiz. Easy to play, multiple choice. You can play along at home. You can play along in the car. You can play along wherever you are. 0429 985 985 is the number you need to know if you think you know the answer. Here's question number one in the three-question quiz. Which Australian city was originally known as Batmania? Which original Australian city was originally known as Batmania? No, it was not Gotham City. That is not an option in there. But your options are A, Geelong, B, Melbourne, or C, Ballarat. Which Australian city was originally known as Batmania? Was it A, Geelong, B, Melbourne, or C, Ballarat? Send me a text to 0429 985 985 if you think you know the answer. Here's some Holy Grail Hunters and Collectors. Boy, you put your thinking cap on.

0: That is Holy Grail Hunters and Collectors. You're with Doug. This is Mornings and you're on Sunshine. How'd you go with question number one? Did you get it? Bit of Batman reference in there with a Batmania, but it's not a Gotham City is not an option. Which Australian city was originally known as Batmania? The options were A, Geelong, B, Melbourne, or C, Ballarat. If you said B, Melbourne, you are correct. Yes, John Batman, hence Batmania, was the name. So 0429 985 985 is the number you need to know if you think you know the answer. We're playing the three-question quiz. Easy to play, multiple choice. You can play along at home, play along in the car, play along wherever you are, and let's get into question number two in the three-question quiz. Which country is the home of the Blue Mosque? Which country is the home of the Blue Mosque? Is it A, Iran, B, Morocco, or C, Turkey? Now, for all you travel buffs out there, I reckon you should know this one. Which country is the home of the Blue Mosque? Is it A, Iran, B, Morocco, or C, Turkey? 0429 985 985 if you think you know the answer. We're playing three-question quiz here on Sunshine. Traffic is up next.
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2: Good morning. Good news, we are incident-free. Just a reminder, ramp location has changed on Mitchell Freeway northbound exit to Cranup Road. The new exit is approximately 500 metres south of its previous location. Please be aware and follow all signage. Look at the freeways, Mitchell and Quinana travelling well and moving well both directions on Palmer Freeway and Northbridge Tunnel. Drive safely and isolate us on main roads.
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Wish you well. Love that song. Love a bit of Bernard Fanning. You're with Doug. This is the Mornings and you're on Sunshine. We're playing the three question quiz. We are question number two deep into the three question quiz, which means we're at the halfway mark, if my maths is correct. Anyway, let's get into this. So question number two in the three question quiz was, which country is the home of the Blue Mosque? Was it A, Iran, B, Morocco, or C, Turkey? Were your options? If you said C, Turkey, you are correct. And I think it's now I don't even know how to pronounce Turkey in the new I don't even know how to do it. Hey, I'm just going with Turkey. Hey, Iran, Morocco or Turkey? Yes, Turkey is the home of the Blue Mosque. Question number three in the three question quiz is, which country is the world's largest producer of vanilla? We all love a bit of vanilla. Hey, who loves a bit of vanilla ice cream? Oh, a bit of vanilla. You know, vanilla milkshake, you know, vanilla cake. Oh, vanilla. We all love a bit of vanilla, but which country is the world's largest producer of vanilla? Is it A, India, B, Indonesia, or C, Madagascar? Which country is the world's largest producer of vanilla? Is it A, India, B, Indonesia, or C, Madagascar? Send me a text to 0429 985 985. If you think you know the answer, here is some My Light by Colton Dixon.

0: was what country or which country is Australia? Is the world's largest producer of vanilla? Which country is the world's largest producer of vanilla? Your options were A, India, B, Indonesia, or C, Madagascar. And if you said C, Madagascar, you are correct. Now, I would have thought that it would have been maybe Indonesia or India, but Madagascar is the world's largest producer of vanilla. We all love a bit of vanilla, don't we? Hey, sunshine.com.au. You know what's not vanilla? It's the music coming up. We have some Chris Isaak queued up, ready to go. We've got some INXS and we've got some Sachina as well. A ton of good stuff coming your way. So stay tuned. Keep focused. Keep playing. Let's get rid of the vanilla. Let's bring in some chocolate, hey? Let's bring in some good music. Let's play some good music here on Sunshine.
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0: Yeah.
1: That is Carlton Dixon there. You're with Doug. This is Mornings. You're on Sunshine. It is the school holiday edition. We are doing Mornings Light. We've got some best of Mornings with Doug. We've been playing across the last couple of hours, and this hour we've been doing the three-question quiz. Question number three, and the three-question quiz was...

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heard of starting babies on solid foods too early, but starting them on French fries? 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A significant number of those kids had diets high in fat, sugar, and salt. 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

That is Ordinary by Alex Warren. You're with Doug and you're on Sunshine. My time is up. I need to say a goodbye. I need to make room for Lockie to take over the studio and hang out with you for the next few hours. It's been a fun day. Thank you for keeping me company, and thank you for, you know, the messages and all the fun things that we've been playing as we've played some Best of Mornings with Doug, lots of great music, and the three-question quiz as well. Remember, people don't care how much you know until they know how much you care. So go and spread a bit of love, joy, and kindness in the world today. Stay blessed. Live your best life. Go and kick a footy. Go and walk the cat. Walk the dog. Walk the bird if you need to. Get outside. Get that vitamin D into you and have a fantastic day. I'll chat to you tomorrow. Here is Screaming Jets. Better. What a better way to finish a set here on Sunshine.

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1: Some stories may not be suitable for little ears.
2: Good afternoon, I'm Courtney Thornton. Workers have given BHP notice they'll be striking in the Pilbara next week. Negotiations between unions and BHP have stalled. The union's not happy with a 16% pay rise over 4 years. Hundreds of workers will stop work for 8 hours next Thursday in what may become the biggest strike in Western Australia's mining industry in 40 years. The Prime Minister says the Telstra outage is deeply concerning and the public deserves answers. The telecommunications giant says about 90% of calls and data services have been restored. At the height of the crisis, transport services, payment systems and even some 000 calls were offline. Anthony Albanese says the government is working with Telstra.
3: The 000 custodian is in constant contact with Telstra and with emergency services. What Telstra have indicated to the government is that they don't see this as being, there's no evidence of it being malicious, but those investigations are underway.
2: Police say they've carried out one welfare check in WA this morning following a failed call to 000. Police say the person called by accident and no response was needed. Telstra is investigating whether further welfare checks are required. The peace deal struck between the United States and Iran is under threat as the US military unleashes a new wave of retaliation strikes on Iranian targets. US Central Command says the attack is in response to Iranian attacks on 3 commercial vessels in the Strait of Hormuz. A license allowing Tehran to sell oil has also been revoked. A Boeing 737 carrying freight has disappeared after departing the UAE. It vanished from radar scenes off the coast of Pakistan. There are indications it suffered a severe drop in altitude. 5 people were on board. A team involving Australian researchers has found a way to make mRNA vaccines easier to store and distribute. The study has been looking at the use of dry microneedle patches to distribute and deliver immunisations. Lead author Dr. Brendan Dyett says that could make them easier to roll out in areas without access to complex refrigeration.
4: For the distribution of these vaccines, you need quite cold storage. So in some cases, you're looking at minus 80 degrees Celsius, which is very, very cold, much colder than your normal fridge or freezer.
2: A high-rise in midtown Manhattan has been stabilised following fears it may collapse. Bricks were falling from the 37-storey building and workers on site noticed columns and floors sagging. New York's Buildings Commissioner, Amit Tegani, says they've shored up the structure for now.
5: Our jacks are in place to hold up and stabilise where the weak points are, but they are also installing new steel as another emergency intervention.
2: In sport, ahead of tonight's State of Origin decider, the Blues are drawing confidence from their victory at Suncorp Stadium 2 years ago. New South Wales defied the odds to clinch that series. Assistant coach Matt King says the team has plenty of belief.
6: You know, there's been a core group of guys now been together for a long time. A lot of them got to experience what we're trying to achieve tonight only 2 years ago, so it's not like it's unachievable. Like, a lot of our guys have lived it. They know what it feels like. They know how to get that done.
2: Egypt says its World Cup clash with Argentina was rigged after a goal was overturned for a dubious foul. The reigning champions fighting back from 2-0 down to win 3-2 and move into the quarterfinals. Argentina will face Switzerland, who defeated Colombia in a penalty shootout 4-3. Novak Djokovic has won a marathon 5-setter to set up a semi-final clash with Jannik Sinner at Wimbledon. It's the 39-year-old's 8th straight semi-final at the All England Club. Coco Gauff is through to the semis in the women's draw. Weather details next.
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9: Weather.
10: Not a bad day at all. 21 degrees, our maximum forecast. We're going to drop to 8 tonight. Another 21 degree day tomorrow, but the showers look to return. They are going to hang out till Friday as well. From there, we have partly cloudy but fine conditions all the way through till Tuesday.
9: Life words.
10: Psalm 100 verse 4, our life words this hour. Enter his gates with thanksgiving. Go into his courts with praise. Give thanks to him and praise his name.
9: 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Wholeheartedly connected.

Okay, indeed. That is Forrest Frank here at Sunshine on your Wednesday afternoon. Some Taylor Swift to kick off the hour. It is Arvos with Lockie. Thank you for joining me today. Hope you are having a fantastic first week of the school holidays too. Enjoying a couple of nice fine days as well, some beautiful sunshine. And of course, the great music which we have here at Sunshine. I have got some stuff from the calendar to jump into, including a couple of things for the kids this afternoon. We'll do one in about 3.5 minutes' time after some Savage Garden. We've also got our 5-song set around the corner and our Wednesday word coming up a little bit later on. All that and more right here at Sunshine. It is Arvos with Lockie.

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1: School holidays upon us again, and the Superhero Academy Kids Holiday Fun Program is happening. Are you ready to be a hero? Then head along to the Superhero Academy. Primary age kids between years 1 and 6 can prepare themselves for an action-packed mission that will inspire heroism, learning and bravery these school holidays. Happening Wednesday the 15th through to Friday the 17th at the Riverton Baptist Community Church, kids are going to sharpen their superhero skills through a Ninja Academy, fun games, creative arts, Bible stories and music. The Ninja Academy will actually include action-packed workshops where kids will train like real ninjas through an exciting warrior-style obstacle course. They are going to build balance, speed, agility, coordination, confidence and teamwork whilst actually tackling some really fun challenges designed to develop superhero skills. 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There are the Jelly Kelly entertainers, strength heroes, glitter tattoos, bouncy castles and more. 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
8: It is Arvos with Lockie here at Sunshine. Great to hang out with you on this Wednesday. Thank you for joining me, whether you're doing that on FM, DAB, online, or on our Sunshine app. We are going to dive into this hour's five-song set, and let me tell you, there's some nostalgia in here to say the least. We've got John Farnham and Human Nature, Ellie Goulding, Pink Floyd, yes, you heard right, Guns N' Roses, and Florence and the Machine. To kick us off, Dog Days Are Over, right here at Sunshine.

0: a Sunshine traffic update.
1: Hello family, this is Declan with the traffic. We've just got a crash on Kwinana Freeway heading northbound at Thomas Road in Bertram. The right lane is blocked there and emergency services and towing are on site now. Traffic is heavy on the approach though, so please allow for a safe merge. Checking the freeways now, the Mitchell Freeway is flowing while the Kwinana Freeway northbound is heavy from Mortimer Road to Thomas Road as a result of that crash. Drive safely and that's the latest from Main Roads.

0: Every Time You Cry. That's John Farnham and Human Nature here at Sunshine, wrapping up this hour's five-song set. Ellie Goulding, Pink Floyd, Guns N' Roses, and Florence and the Machine. That is an epic set if I've ever put one together. Hey, thank you so much for your company this afternoon. It is Lockie in the studio on another beautiful winter's day. Doesn't get much better, does it? Hey, looking ahead, we've got another 21-degree day tomorrow, but the showers look to return, and they will stick around for Friday with a top of 20. Now, Saturday, 20 degrees. Partly cloudy but fine. Sunday, 20 degrees, partly cloudy but fine. And then Monday, Tuesday, 22 both days, partly cloudy and fine. So not bad at all. First, second week of school holiday. So far, we've had some pretty nice weather. Very blessed indeed to be here in WA and blessed to have your company this afternoon. Stick around. We'll get into some Olivia Dean, Mercy Me, and a dive into the Sunshine calendar. I reckon it's time to get fit with a bit of Zumba.
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1: Some stories may not be suitable for little ears.
2: Hello, I'm Jefferson Shaw. The Prime Minister says the Telstra outage is deeply concerning and the public deserves answers. The telecommunications giant says about 90% of calls and data services have been restored. At the height of the crisis, transport services, payment systems and even some 000 calls were offline. Anthony Albanese says the government is working with Telstra.
3: The 000 custodian is in constant contact with Telstra and with emergency services. What Telstra have indicated to the government is that there's no evidence of it being malicious.
2: The United States says it's launching powerful strikes against Iran, accusing the nation of breaching the current ceasefire. U.S. Central Command says they have to act following Iranian attacks on 3 commercial vessels in the Strait of Hormuz. Iran has not claimed responsibility for the incidents, which damages tankers over a 24-hour period. Builders are calling for an overhaul of the skilled migration program to place more importance on tradespeople. As it stands, tradies are in the third tier, which also includes economists, actors and media professionals. Master Builders Association Chief Executive Danita Warne says we need to bring in more skilled construction staff while local training catches up to demand.
4: In the short term, we need to ensure that we have enough skilled trades here in skilled migration, and that has waned over the last 5 years or so. So we need both.
2: Overseas, British MP Nigel Farage is forcing a by-election in his electorate amid scrutiny over financial gifts he received but reportedly failed to disclose. The Reform UK leader has quit Parliament but will run in his seat again, saying he will give voters a chance to judge his actions for themselves. State of Origin fans are expected to splash out billions of dollars on the entire 2026 series. New data from ING found fans will spend $1.4 billion, up from $1.2 in 2023. Head of Consumer and Market Insight Matt Bowen says the money is being spent in different areas.
5: How that money is being spent, so those that are going to watch the game live expect to spend about $371 on the night out. That's a little bit less than we've seen previously, so people being a little bit more budget conscious. The other ways Aussies are cheering their team on is obviously at home. They're spending about $48, you know, entertaining with family and friends around some pizza and drink.
2: Checking sport, Geelong coach Chris Scott has played down suggestions he needs to make changes at the selection table in order to get their season back on track. The Cats have slipped down to 7th on the ladder after losing 4 of their last 5 games. Novak Djokovic has won a marathon 5-setter to set up a semi-final clash with Jannik Sinner at Wimbledon. It's the 39-year-old's 8th straight semi-final at the All England Club. And Coco Gauff is through to the semi in the women's draw. That's the latest. I'm Jefferson Shaw.
0: That was the Sunshine Sports Update.
6: Weather.
7: Well, certainly can't complain. We've been pretty blessed here in winter in WA. Tomorrow we're heading to 21 again, but it looks like the rain's going to return after a low of 8 tonight. The showers will stick around for Friday with a top of 20. And then into Saturday, we've got partly cloudy but fine and 20 degrees. And Sunday, similar conditions, 20, partly cloudy and fine. Monday, Tuesday, also looking similar with tops of 22 degrees.
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7: This hour, taking a look at 1 Peter chapter 3 and verse 8. 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
6: 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Wholeheartedly connected. 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

Guy Sebastian here at Sunshine, singing in the choir with One Republic kicking off the hour. It is Arvos with Lockie. Hope you are having a fantastic week thus far. First week of the school holidays and we're at the halfway mark. Whatever the case, we've got plenty of good music to keep you company. And there is some pretty cool things happening in the Sunshine calendar. If you haven't been in there for a while, jump into sunshine.com.au. There's oftentimes things that are free or low cost, local community activities that can get you involved, get you plugged in. And of course, being the school holidays, there's a couple of very cool events in there for the kids. So we're going to dive in there straight after this one from Jarvis Campbell and check out one for the years 1 to 6. Come on.

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1: This one happening in the back end of the school holidays, Monday the 20th of July, and it's for the primary age kids. It's a Jungle Adventure Day of Fun. High Wycombe Baptist is hosting a fun-filled day with games, activities, Bible stories, science experiments, and great jungle adventures. You simply need to provide their recess and lunch, and they'll provide the rest. Now, throughout the day, there's going to be all sorts of great things for the kids to get involved in, but from 3 p.m, there is a bonus, a family fun afternoon and dinner. Parents and extended family are welcome to come back at 3, where the kids will perform a dance they've learned throughout the day, and following the performances, they'll have games, free sausage sizzle, family fun activities, and so kids will go home happy, fed children. That's pretty good, isn't it? They look forward to seeing you, but you do need to RSVP via the website, or you can pick up the phone and give them a call. 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
8: Good afternoon. You are at Sunshine. A pleasure to have your company on this Wednesday. It is Lockie in the studio, pushing some buttons and getting into our five-song set for the hour, which has Blessing Offer, The Glass Animals, Bag Raiders, some Tracy Chapman, and to kick us off, we're getting into the middle with Zed and Grey. Take a-

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1: Good afternoon, family. Good news, there are no major incidents to report. Taking a look at the freeways, the Mitchell is flowing. If you're heading northbound on the Kwinana Freeway, it is heavy Mortimer Road to Thomas Road. The Grey Farmer Freeway has no delays, and the Northbridge Tunnel is moving well in both directions. Just some roadworks to be mindful of. Cedric Street is closed between Stevenson Avenue and Ellen Sterling Boulevard in Innaloo. From now until mid-July, be aware Flaxway is left turn only onto Ellen Sterling Boulevard. Drive safely, and that's the latest from Main Roads.

Bag Raiders, Shooting Stars here at Sunshine. It's a cool track, isn't it? Some Blessing Offer, Glass Animals and Zed and Grey in the middle to kick us off in the middle of your week. It's Wednesday, it's Arvo's with Lockie, and it's a pleasure to hang out with you today. We are four songs into our five-song set. Just wanted to stop by to say how good has this winter been thus far. Yes, we've had some rain and some cloud and a bit of cold weather, but we've had some absolutely cracking days in the middle too. And looking ahead, we have got 21 degrees tomorrow. The rain does return after an overnight low of 8. It's going to hang around for Friday with a top of 20, but on Saturday it looks like it's going to fine up to a partly cloudy 20, and it's going to stay that way pretty much for the next few days. Sunday 20 and cloudy, Monday 22 cloudy but fine, Tuesday fine, cloudy and 22 degrees. So very nice stuff indeed. And for the school holidays, it just makes it that little easier where the kids can get out there and enjoy some outside time instead of that dreaded screen time. Send them out, kick them out the door, get them out and having some fun. Hey, we're going to jump into a track from Tracy Chapman to wrap up this five-song set. Around the corner from some John Parr and For King and Country, and another event from the calendar as well, right here on Arvo's with Lockie.

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never know, I just might. That's Bruno Mars here at Sunshine on your Wednesday afternoon. It is Lockie in the studio, cranking the tunes for you, and always a joy having your company on the journey. We've got the new sport and weather just around the corner. This one from Brooke Fraser from the album Albertine, which back in the kind of mid to late 2000s was a game changer for me and for many people, and some of the local production involved and the people from around Australia that were part of this album. But also, it stood the test of time. There's a couple of tracks from here that just are awesome. This is one of them. It's Deciphering Me from Brooke Fraser right here at Sunshine.

0: Update.
1: Some stories may not be suitable for little ears.
2: Hello, I'm Jevison Shaw. The Federal Communications Minister says Telstra needs to explain how and why its network crashed. The outage disabled calls and data, as well as some transport services, payment systems and some 000 lines. 90% of services have been restored and Telstra is investigating the incident. Annika Wells claims the outage demonstrates why telcos are the least trusted industry in the country.
3: The advice from Telstra at the moment is this is essentially a synchronisation issue, an issue between time services, and it's for Telstra to explain why and how this occurred. Like you say, consumers can rightly expect that they can call 000 at all times and that that system will work when they need it the most.
2: More than 3,000 businesses have relocated their operations from New South Wales in the past 3 years as owners struggle with rising costs. New data shows local business confidence has plunged to its lowest level on record, with the state now ranking worst in the country for affordability. Business New South Wales spokesperson Ben Pike says urgent reform is needed.
4: Calling for the emergency services levy to be scrapped. Business New South Wales is also calling on the New South Wales government to reduce the payroll tax rate to below 5% and increase the threshold to $1.5 million.
2: The Consumer Watchdog has launched a special task force to crack down on fake online casinos. The rigged platforms cost Australians $1.6 million last year, with those in First Nations communities disproportionately affected by so-called scambling. ACCC Deputy Chairwoman Katrina Lowe says they need to better understand the illegal operators before taking action.
5: We know less about it. We have got less reports than we typically do. So one of our key first activities will be to create a clearer picture, and that will then lead to initiatives.
2: Russian athletes are one step closer to representing their nation at the Olympics, with a provisional suspension lifted by the IOC. The suspension has been in place since the start of the war with Ukraine, and its removal could see Russia return to the world stage at the 2028 Olympics. IOC President Kirsty Coventry says a decision on the flag and anthem are yet to be made.
6: And we will review the protocols, but for now we felt that it was really important for athletes to have the possibility of returning back to competition.
2: Checking sports, and Kilda coach Ross Lyon says he'll meet with their high-performance team in the coming days to map out a return for Max King. King is making his way back to the senior side after he injured his hamstring in the VFL earlier this season and has not played at AFL level in more than 2 years. The opening game of this season's BBL tournament is set to be played in India. The Renegades will take on the Perth Scorchers on December 12 in Chennai. Switzerland has won a nail-biting clash to secure the last spot in the World Cup quarterfinal. That's the latest. I'm Jevison Shaw.
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0: Weather.
7: Not a bad day at all. 21 degrees, our maximum forecast. We're going to drop to 8 tonight. Another 21 degree day tomorrow, but the showers look to return. They are going to hang out till Friday as well. From there, we have partly cloudy but fine conditions all the way through till Tuesday.
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7: 1 John 1, 7, our life words this hour. 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

Layla Capri, Never Too Far here at Sunshine, and Avicii waking us up to kick off the hour. It is Arvo's with Lockie, an absolute delight to have your company this afternoon. Hope you are well. Week number one of the school holidays, and we are halfway through. Hope it's been okay for you, because it is a busy season, that's for sure. If you're a parent, you got kids, you're working, it is sometimes difficult to juggle. Fully appreciate what it's like. Hey, if you haven't already, you're probably missing out. What am I talking about? That is downloading our Sunshine app. It's available for iOS or Android. It's free. 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Absolutely free. Hey, stick around. More great music. In fact, let's go right now with this one from Savage Garden, and then we'll take a dive into the Sunshine calendar to check out an event that's happening that I'm going to recommend, gentlemen, you get involved in.

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1: This one for the men coming up on Saturday the 25th and 26th of July. It's a walk for destiny. 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
7: It is Arvo's with Lockie here at Sunshine. A joy to hang out with you today. Hope your Wednesday is going well as we dive into our last five-song set for the show. We've got local legends John Butler Trio, a bit of Florence and the Machine, something big from Big Pig, Ed Sheeran and U2. What a mix. Let's jump into it right now here at Sunshine.

0: a Sunshine traffic update.
1: Hello family, this is Declan with traffic. We've got a truck breakdown, Kwinana Freeway northbound just before South Terrace in Como. The left lane is blocked there and traffic is slow on approach, so please drive with caution if you're headed that way. Looking at the freeways, a northbound run, heavy from Thomas Road to Rowley Road and then slow at South Terrace as well, while southbound busy from the Narrows Bridge to Mill Point Road and then Billia Drive through to Russell Road. Drive safely and that's the latest from Main Roads.

0: John Butler Trio, Better Than, here at Sunshine, wrapping up this hour's five songs set. Also Florence and the Machine in there, Ed Sheeran, U2, and Aussie band Big Pig with Breakaway in the middle. Now, Big Pig were formed in 1984 by a guy named Ollie Whitter. He was actually a drummer and he was in England and decided he wanted to create something a little bit unique and got together with a whole bunch of musicians and formed Big Pig. Now, they were very strong on their percussion, having between 8 and 9 drummers play on any given track. It's an incredible sound, and when you listen to it in depth, you can actually hear the really in-depth percussive noises that make it what it is. Very unique sound indeed. They had two albums. 1988, they produced Bonk, which gave us Breakaway, the track we just played, and Hungry Town, and that got to number 5 on the charts here in Australia, number 2 in New Zealand, didn't do so well around the world, and then in 1990 they released You Lucky People, which did very average indeed, 104 on the charts here in Australia, and did not chart anywhere else in the world. But a sound that, as I say, those two tracks particularly, Breakaway and Hungry Town, when you hear them, if you heard them back in the day, immediately you know there's just more going on than meets the eye. It is a really unique sound, and if you've watched the video clip back in the day, you would know exactly what I'm talking about. Big Pig. If you haven't heard of them, there you go, you have now. It is Arvo's with Lockie, bringing the useful information when it comes to music, hopefully. Hope you're having a great afternoon. We're going to take a quick break and then come back to some Janet Jackson and Matthew West, My Own Little World. It's a really cool track from him, and we might take one more dive into the Sunshine calendar to check out another local event as well.
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1: Well, I reckon it's events like this that make the Sunshine Calendar so special. The Chatty Cafe Table. 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Did you know loneliness is now recognised as a serious public health concern, with studies showing it can affect health as much as smoking or obesity? At Holy Grounds Cafe, they believe social connection is just as important as physical and mental well-being. 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Chatty Table is all about simple, uplifting interactions that can brighten someone's day, capturing the true spirit of Aussie mateship. Whether you pop in for 5 minutes or stay for the full session, you are helping to build a community that's stronger and connected. So, no RSVP needed. Just rock up between 10 and noon for as long as you like every single Monday morning at Holy Grounds Cafe. Level 1, number 3, Pierce Street in the city. All the details can be found at sunshine.com.au. 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
8: It is Arvo's with Lockie here at Sunshine. A pleasure to have your company today, but once again, we have run out of time. It just keeps flying past. Have yourself a blessed afternoon, evening. Stay safe and remember, you are loved more than you will ever know by the one who created you with a plan and a purpose. I'm going to leave you in the safe hands of Acer and Bruce Springsteen.

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1: Some stories may not be suitable for little ears.
2: Hello, I'm Toby Goff. Consumer advocates believe telcos should face stronger requirements to ensure their services are reliable. An investigation's underway into a major Telstra outage which affected calls, data, transport services and payment systems across the country. The Australian Communications Consumer Action Network's Dr. Gareth Downing says the nation's energy network is more stable than our telcos due to reliability requirements.
3: If you have standards in place, you have requirements and then you have penalties, your incentive to get it right the first time, you know, is stronger. And that's, I think, what we would expect for the telco sector.
2: The number of suspected bird flu cases in Australia has increased. Two dead migratory seabirds found on Mullaloo Beach in WA tested positive to the deadly H5 strain in preliminary examinations. South Australia has also recorded another two suspected positive cases and one new confirmed case. Unions say BHP miners in WA's Pilbara have been left with no choice but to strike for the first time in 40 years. Up to 200 workers at the company's Port Hedland bulk export terminal are expected to stop work for 8 hours next Thursday after failed negotiations over a pay deal. The Electrical Trades Union Western Australian Secretary Adam Woodidge says members have had enough.
4: This is a historical occasion in the Pilbara and it is not lost on us that our members have taken on one of the largest companies in the world, the largest company on the Australian ASX, and they've had enough of the glacial speed that BHP are moving in negotiations.
2: The Cancer Council is warning New South Wales has some of the lowest bowel cancer screening rates in the country. Health officials say participation is especially low among culturally diverse communities due to language barriers and a lack of information. Cancer Council screening manager Caitlin Vassica says it means more people are receiving treatment later.
5: When treatment can be more complex and outcomes may not be as good. So we're partnering with community organisations to deliver trusted in-language information and cancer screening education to help communities better understand screening and support more people to take action early.
2: Also making news, an emerging scam luring Australians to make payments through fake online gambling platforms is being targeted by a new national task force. The ACCC's Anti-Scam Centre believes scambling is being underreported because people are assuming they lost money through traditional gambling. Checking sports, St Kilda coach Ross Lyon says he'll meet with their high-performance team in the coming days to map out a return for Max King. King is making his way back to the senior side after he injured his hamstring in the VFL earlier this season. He hasn't played at AFL level in more than 2 years. The opening game of this season's BBL tournament is set to be played in India. The Renegades will take on the Perth Scorchers on December 12 in Chennai. And Switzerland has won a nail-biting clash to secure the last spot in the World Cup quarterfinals. I'm Toby Goff. That's the latest.
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9: It is 21 degrees right now. Tomorrow, there will be clouds and a bit of rain. It'll be a low of 8 degrees and a high of 21. Then things are back to normal. It'll be sunny, a low of 7 and a high of 18. And on Saturday, it's going to be a copy and paste. It'll be sunny, a low of 7 and a high of 18.
6: Life words.
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11: A little sunshine can go a long way. 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

The Killers on Sunshine. You're hanging out with Asa on your Wednesday afternoon. I'm normally joined by a lovely, very chatty woman, called Beck. She's great, but she's away in Bali at the moment, probably, you know, just riding elephants or whatever you do in Bali. I've never been. So yeah, she's really enjoying that, and she's probably eating lots of fresh fruit. I've heard the food over there is really good. I, even though I'm not in Bali, have been enjoying a new fruit. I am a fruit addict, which I think is healthy, although, you know, there are natural sugars in fruit, so I've been told by dentists, like, not, you know, to relax sometimes on the fruit. But I've been trying this new fruit called honeydew melons. Like, you've got your regular watermelon, obviously OG, awesome, then rock melon, and honeydew melon is basically, it looks like an unripe rock melon. Very tasty, though. So if you're looking at trying a new hobby or something, you know, in like mid-2026, I recommend jumping on the honeydew melons. They're really tasty. So try that. And if you're enjoying your Wednesday and you're chilling and you're thinking, yeah, you know what, I would love to interact with a radio station like this one, my text line is always open, 0429 985 985. We've got lots of great content coming up amongst all the cool songs. We'll be talking about this cool business that is coming to a small WA town. And I'm also going to give you some control of the, over the radio station, where you can pick a song to play in full. But we'll get to all that very soon. Right now, we have One Republic with Counting Stars.

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2: Hello, Sunshine family. It's Grace with your traffic update. A breakdown on the Great Eastern Highway westbound at the Graham Farmer Freeway in Rivervale. The right centre lane's blocked and the traffic is slow on the approach. A truck does remain broken down on the Kwinana Freeway northbound before South Terrace in Como. The left lane's closed by incident response and the traffic is slow on the approach. And a quick reminder, the AFL is on tomorrow at Optus Stadium with Fremantle Dock.
3: Thank you, Grace. Sorry about that. It accidentally cut short there. You are with Asa on Sunshine, and earlier I wanted to talk about how this WA town, tiny town, has got a cool new business. Basically, Geraldton, if you've ever been there, has about 34,000 people. They're finally getting a rideshare company, so that's pretty awesome. As someone who came from small town New Zealand, it is just such a thrill whenever like a big business comes to town. I remember when we had, I think it was like our tiny convenience store turned into a supermarket. That was unreal. People were talking about a job boom, you know. There were whispers of us getting traffic lights. And that was a huge deal because it's like, golly, is that going to light up the whole town? Like, is it going to feel like Christmas all year round with all these colourful lights everywhere? That never happened, but that's okay. We're grateful for the roundabout. We love that roundabout, so that was okay. So it's exciting. It's exciting when you're a small town, you get, you know, big business coming in. But it got me thinking about businesses that would be exciting to come to Perth. Like, what business would you want to come to Perth? Because I've always kind of been waiting for, I think it's Jeff Bezos who has those drone deliveries. I think that would be really cool. Like same day drone delivery. Like you want a piano, the next thing you know, it's flying to your house. That would be beautiful. That would be my answer. Or real fruit ice cream. Real fruit ice cream businesses. They are delicious and hugely popular in New Zealand. Or like mango sticky rice. I know that's a big sort of like, product in Thailand. That could be pretty cool. But send me your answers. You know, what business would you want to see in Perth? Yeah, let me know. 0429 985 985. I'd love to hear your thoughts. We've got Go West and Kobe James coming up next.
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1: Hello, Sunshine family. It's Grace with your traffic update. A breakdown on the Kwinana Freeway does remain. Northbound just before South Terrace in Como, the left lane's closed by incident response and the traffic is slow on the approach. The freeway northbound slowed Anketell Road to Rawley Road, Manning Road to South Terrace, Arundel Road to Warwick Road and Ocean Reef Road to Shenton Avenue. Southbound's busy Hay Street to Mill Point Road and Berrigan Drive to Russell Road. Drive safely. That's the latest from Main Roads.
2: Thank you, Grace. You are hanging out with Asa on Sunshine and Geraldton, tiny town, about 4 hours north of Perth. They're finally getting a ride share company, which is pretty cool for them. So now they can, you know, they don't have to always, you know, basically they can just get a taxi to, I don't know what's in Geraldton, maybe to like their neighbor's house. So that's pretty cool for them. But it got me thinking, what businesses would you want to see come to Perth? Bit tricky, I think, because it feels like Perth is so big, kind of has everything. But going to the text line here, Steve says, and this is a US business. I think it's called Jollibee Chicken. Steve, it looks pretty cool. But yeah, I feel like whenever you go overseas, you always see like, you know, like sort of unique businesses to that country. And you think, oh, like I just want to, you know, copy and paste. I just want to like cut that out and then paste it into like Perth or something because it's so yum. So yeah, okay, I've never been to that one, Steve, but that sounds pretty cool. Michelle from Thornley, she really wants a chocolate brand to come to Perth, which would be cool. David from Joondalup texted, and David, you said you would love to see an indoor snow ski field. There are several around the world. Yeah, David, there's one in Auckland, New Zealand, and I've seen it. It kind of looks like a giant, just like factory that's on like a hill, and it just goes down. I've heard, honestly, David, I'm not trying to like burst your bubble or anything, but I've heard they're like not that great. So I don't know, but that would be pretty cool. That would be very cool, especially because Perth is like their driest, like loneliest city in the world or something like that. So that'll be very cool. Keep them coming to 0429 985 985. We've got Teddy Swims and Jordan Feliers coming up next.
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Jordan Feelers on Sunshine. You're hanging out with Asa. I'm asking you, what business would you love to see in Perth? This is because Geraldton, a tiny town, like a little drive above Perth, they're getting a rideshare company and they're pretty happy about it, I think. So I'm asking you, what would you be excited about if it came to Perth? And Lizzle from South Perth said, howdy. Howdy, back to you. I like that. Desperately seeking the Big Dipper. The Big Dipper. What is that, Liz? I had to Google that. And I think it's like a... The Big Dipper was a wooden roller coaster operating in Sydney from 1935 until 1979. A wooden roller coaster. No, thank you. First off, you're going to get a little splinter, which is unfortunate because it's already kind of annoying. You know what I mean? You're getting thrown around. But anyway, to go back to your comment, you said that it is a therapeutic release for me. Sounds weird, but I reckon we could all do with a fairground Big Dipper for sure. Have a fabulous afternoon. Cheerio. Whew. Therapeutic release. That is, I don't know anyone who's like, oh, I just need a wellness day. I'm going to go on a roller coaster and just sort of unwind and, you know, get some mindfulness. But hey, I don't know. Maybe it works. I haven't tried it. So maybe next time I'm feeling stressed, I'll jump on a roller coaster. That is crazy. I love it. No, I actually love it. We've got Danny Alcorn right now with Walking on Water. You're listening to Sunshine.

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10: Hi, this is Bruce Robinson from The Fathering Project. We sometimes talk about a thing called the caramello life, and it comes from the fact that people who look outwardly famous and successful, but inside they're hollow like a hollow chocolate Easter egg. And they know and they feel that their life is hollow, their relationship with their partner, their kids, friends, they're kind of lonely in the midst of all of this, and they feel that their life is hollow. The caramello life can sometimes look the same from the outside, like chocolate, but inside is a rich golden core. And it's about being intentional about having a good relationship with your children. And lots of tips are on the Fathering Project website, how to make that happen, as well as your partner, your friends, your community, and also looking after yourself. So I encourage you to look at our website and seek a caramello life rather than a hollow life. If you'd like more information about this subject, Google The Fathering Project or myself, Dr. Bruce Robinson.

0: Lady Gaga, Bruno Mars on Sunshine. You're hanging out with Asa. I think it's time to take a look at a local event.
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0: On our website, we have a little online calendar where you can browse local events. This is one of them. It's called 6053 Wardrobe. What does that mean? It's a free community clothing bank. Basically, they're providing free pre-loved clothing, shoes, and accessories of all sizes to anyone in need without criteria or limits. So they're not going to be like, prove it. You know what I mean? Take a photo of your wardrobe, prove to us that you do not have another shirt, you know, a white shirt. They're not going to do that. They're just going to say, hey, come on in. You know, we trust that if you need, you know, like a new pair of shoes, that you need it. And we've, you know, we've got some out back. So I'm imagining that's what it's like. I've never been, but I do like it. Honestly, the way I'm looking at this is that it's pretty much like an op shop, but instead of everything being, you know, $2 at like a 50% discount, it's like at a 100% discount. So that's very cool. If you'd like to head along, it is happening tomorrow at from 10 a.m. to midday. Remember, everything is free. So it's happening tomorrow from 10 a.m. to lunchtime. If you want more details, oh, it's in Bayswater, by the way. If you want more details, you can jump on our website at sunshine.com.au. You can check out that local event, and there are a bunch of other ones as well. So, you can have a free browse. We'll let you do that for as long as you want. It's on the internet. Here's Ben Lee on Sunshine.

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1: Hello, Sunshine family. It's Grace with your traffic update. That truck breakdown has now cleared on Kwinana Freeway northbound before South Terrace in Como, and the traffic remains slow on the approach. And a crash on Tonkin Highway northbound. Entry from Great Eastern Highway in Ascot has the right lane partially blocked. Towing services are on site. The traffic is slow on the approach. Please drive with caution. That's the latest from Main Roads.
2: Thank you, Grace. You are hanging out with Asa on Sunshine, and it's only 2 minutes away from 4 o'clock. I started the show talking about fruit, believe it or not. He was talking about how I've tried a new fruit called honeydew melon. And I just wanted to make a note here that Helen from Armidale. Helen, you texted her and you said, I love honeydew melon. Well, you are a lucky lady because I've only just jumped on them. You know, I feel like I'm jumping on like a Breaking Bad or something. You know what I mean? Like it's something that's great and that people have been enjoying for years. So yeah, I'm on the honeydew melons now and it is delicious. If this is the first time that you're hearing about the honeydew melon, well, you're welcome. Go find them at your nearest supermarket. They're really good. We've got Justin Bieber right now before news and sport.

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3: Hello, I'm Toby Goff. Telstra is thanking everyone affected by today's outage for their patience and understanding after it caused havoc not only for customers, but for transport, retail and emergency services nationwide. The issue has now been resolved, but the telco has advised it may take some time for all devices to reconnect correctly. Telstra's Chief Financial Officer, Michael Ackland, maintains the outage was not the result of a cyber incident.
4: We are still conducting our investigation into the root cause, but we are confident we have identified a software defect. We've been able to isolate it.
3: The Prime Minister has met with his Samoan, Tongan and Papua New Guinean counterparts in Brisbane. Australia has committed $250 million over 10 years to the Pacific Rugby League partnership. The initiative includes a push to build grassroots competitions, as well as fund youth violence prevention programs. Prince Harry has branded his High Court defeat a complete and obvious whitewash after losing a privacy case against the Daily Mail. The judge dismissed the allegations of phone hacking and voicemail interception, ruling the claims failed to prove the information was gathered unlawfully. Royal commentator Russell Myers says the Duke's critical response explains why he remains at odds with the royal family.
5: It just proves the King and Buckingham Palace's stance when he was refused that offer of accommodation. Because how on earth could he be making this statement when he was staying as a guest of the King at Royal HQ? I just don't think Harry gets it sometimes.
3: Australian researchers working with teams from MIT and Harvard have been working on ways to make the mRNA vaccines easier to distribute. They've been looking at whether dry microneedle patches can be used, which would remove the need for refrigeration. Lead author Dr. Brendan Dyett says it's all hinged on whether the fragile particles still work when dried into dissolvable material.
6: You can sort of liken it to if you were preparing a sauce when you're cooking. If you split your sauce, then it loses that sort of structure or texture or taste that you were after. So all the material is still there, but because it's lost that structure, it's lost that sort of functionality that you were after.
3: And a popular tooth fairy kit has been recalled across Australia over fears it could cause injury. The Royal Australian Mint Production has a plastic case that has a strong chemical odour, posing a respiratory hazard if inhaled. Checking sports, St Kilda coach Ross Lyon says Max King's long-awaited football comeback is gradually edging closer. Lyon says he'll meet with their high-performance team in the coming days to map out a return for King, who last played in the AFL 2 years ago. England players will be advised not to jump over advertising hoardings after Jordan Henderson suffered a freak injury in the aftermath of their World Cup victory over Mexico. Henderson is expected to have wrist surgery after he fell awkwardly while celebrating England's 3-2 win. I'm Toby Goff. That's the latest.
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10: 20 degrees and sunny right now. Tomorrow, it's going to be a bit average. It'll be cloudy. There might be a shower or two. It'll be a low of 8 and a high of 21. But then things are back to normal for a while. On Friday, it'll be a low of 7 and a high of 18 and sunny. Saturday and Sunday and Monday are looking exactly the same, actually. It'll be a low of 8 on all those days and a high of 18 across all of those days as well.
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George Ezra on Sunshine. You're hanging out with Asa. I hope you are well. I'm chilling on the drive show for the next couple of hours. So if you'd like to keep me company, you know, up to you. Completely voluntary, by the way, or optional. You can send me a text, 0429 985 985. I love it when a message comes through. I did want to say that I enjoyed a great holiday in Cairns last week. And I don't know if this is relatable at all for you, but I fell in love with a dog that was at this house that I was staying at with all these friends. And I just think it was like the worst thing. Here's like a pro tip from a 31-year-old. Never fall in love with a dog when on holiday. That's great life advice because it's so painful because you're there, you know, when you're holidaying, you're kind of living like this alternative life. You kind of fully immerse yourself in the holiday of it and you're thinking, this is life right now. Or everyone around me, I like my community. And this dog, it was a golden retriever. It was so nice. And then obviously you have to jump back on the plane and, you know, go back to reality. And you have to say goodbye to this thing. It was awful. I'm not even a dog person too. Can you believe it? If I actually had feelings for a dog. So yeah, I think that's just advice for you out there. Never fall in love with a pet on holiday. It'll break your heart. I'm still, as you can tell, still recovering from it. We've got lots of exciting content coming up. I want to test your music knowledge. It's one of my favorite things to do. I also want to tell you about this device, a very common device that I used for the first time at the ripe age of 31. Pretty embarrassing, but I don't mind being transparent with you. We've got Elton John right now on Sunshine.

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2: Good afternoon, Sunshine family. It's Grace with your traffic update. We have no incidents to report at the moment, but a quick reminder, the AFL is on at Optus Stadium tomorrow night. Frio Dockers are playing the Sydney Swans at 6:10pm. If you are heading to that game, please allow for extra travel time as it does coincide with afternoon peak. The freeway northbound slowed Anketell Road to Rawley Road, Leach Highway to South Terrace, Hutton Street to Warwick Road, Ocean Reef Road to Shenton Avenue. Southbound's busy Loftus Street to Mill Point Road, Canning Highway to Mount Henry Bridge and Armidale Road to Mundajong Road. Drive safely. That is the latest from Main Roads.
3: Thank you, Grace. You are hanging out with Asa on Sunshine. It is 16 minutes past 4 o'clock and coming up next, you don't want to miss it because my favourite thing to do on the show when I'm solo is to play music-based games. I don't know why. I haven't spoken to a therapist about it or anything, but I just love doing it. And so I'm going to do it again. I've got a unique music-based game where I test your music knowledge. I'm going to try it for the first time. Hopefully it works. But yeah, we'll find out very soon after Need to Breathe.
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Need to Breathe on Sunshine. You're hanging out with Asa, and I want to test your music knowledge. It is something I enjoy doing all the time. This one is unique. We're trying a new idea for the very first time. It's really simple though. All you'll be doing is just trying to guess the song, but based on their lyrics alone. Now, I thought about how I was going to do this, right? And so I thought I could just read out popular lyrics to like an Ed Sheeran song and like a, you know, like a really boring monotone voice, and just based off the lyrics, you have to figure out what song it is. But then I realized that I could get AI to create a song for me with a completely different sound and like singer, but it has the exact same lyrics as a popular song. So that's what I ended up going with. Bear with me, we'll see if it works. But if you can guess the song based on the lyrics alone, send me a text, 0429-985-985. It's about 30 seconds long, pretty difficult to shrink it anymore. But I'm going to play now an AI-generated song which has the exact same lyrics as a song that you've definitely heard before. So you just want to try and focus as much as you can on the lyrics. And then once you've heard it, tell me if you think you know the song. Okay, here is the song.

That is an AI-generated song. First off, pretty good, right? It sounds really good. That sounds like a legitimate song I would just play. It sounds like a song you would hear on Sunshine. But again, it's a made-up song, but the lyrics have been copied and pasted from a popular song that you'll know. So you've really just got to forget about the beautiful singer, the nice melody, the fact that it sounds like a great song by itself, and just hone in on the lyrics. I know it's a bit long, but I'll just play it one more time and then you can guess which song it really is based on the lyrics alone.

I kind of want to just listen to the whole thing. It sounds like a nice song. But if you think you know it, send me a text to 0429 985 985. Messages are already pouring in. Adam from Upper Swan said, is it Romeo and Juliet? No. Is it a song? Is it a song? I don't know. It's not that, though. But yeah, keep them coming. 0429 985 985. What popular song is that based on those lyrics? We've got Claire Leslie with 24/7 right now on Sunshine.

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1: Good afternoon, Sunshine family. It's Grace with your traffic update. A crash.
2: Apologies. Not too sure what happened there, but Grace is normally super reliable, so there must have been a technical error there. But you are hanging out with Asa now, and we are in the middle of testing your music knowledge. I'm trying out a new original concept. So I'm hoping that it's working. I think it's working. But the idea is that I'm asking you to guess this popular song based on the lyrics alone. And so what I've done is I've just got an AI to create the song, but I said you must sing. You know, I was pretty angry, but I was like, you gotta sing these exact lyrics. Pretty aggressive when I talk to AI. I was like, assertive is what I'm, confident. And it said, yeah, sure, here it is. And so here's the song that AI created, but it's using the exact lyrics of a completely different song that is really popular and that you know. Here it is.

kind of crazy how AI made that. It sounds like a legit song. And it sounds good too. It doesn't even sound bad. It sounds like a nice song. But anyway, the lyrics of that made up song are actually, you know, they belong to a real popular song. Just there are so many people who messaged through. So thank you for messaging, honestly. And a lot of people are saying the same answer, which makes me think that maybe it wasn't that difficult. Patricia from Southlake, she said, okay, I know it's a female singer. She wears high heels. I wear sneakers. Don't know the title. Patricia, you were so close. Adam said, I had to sing it in my head. Yep. That's it. That's a good tactic. And then Annabelle goes, my daughter got it in like 3 seconds. Okay, so maybe the concept works, but I need to ramp up the difficulty. I think it's on like easy baby mode. A lot of people honestly just said, hey, listen, it is, et cetera, et cetera. I'll just play the exact snippet that I used AI I'll play the exact snippet of the actual song with the same lyrics, and I'll let that give away the answer. So here is the actual song. So yeah, everybody, Katie, Bethany, a text number ending in 114, you all got it right. But I should really just, what I'll do is actually just play the whole thing, because that's so annoying. You know what I mean? Your brain's like, oh, you're giving me crumbs, you know what I mean? Give me the sense of completion. So I'll do that for you here. But thank you for playing the game. We might play it again in the future. Right now, we have Taylor Swift with Love Story.

0: 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There was paint everywhere. We ended up having to replace the carpet too.
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0: On our website, we have a local, an online calendar with local events, and one of them is called Mini Golf Perth Catholic Singles. Ooh la la. If you are between the ages of 20 and 35 and you're single, I guess they're not saying that's like criteria, but it's kind of the vibe, I think. The blurb that they wrote here says, looking to putt yourself out there? Nice. And meet some new people? Well, you can join for some mini golf at a local cafe where you'll meet other young adults around Perth. They're saying that tee-off time is at 5 p.m. on Saturday, July the 11th. Okay, so that's this Saturday. Okay, so if you're free this Saturday at 5 p.m. And you don't mind partying yourself out there, you can head along to this event and perhaps find a friend or a long-term relationship. I guess that's basically what they're saying. So if you're interested in commitment and romance and planning a wedding, I'm speaking now, I'm not reading the blurb, you can head along to this event. And if you want more details because you're thinking, yeah, you know what, like best case scenario, I find a wife or a husband. Worst case scenario, I find like some cool friends. That's all sounds like positives to me. So if you'd like more information, you can head to our website where you can check out that local event plus a bunch of others. Right now, we have good weather forecast on Sunshine.

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1: Hello, Sunshine family. It's Grace with your traffic update. A breakdown on Welshpool Road east westbound after Hale Road in Wattle Grove. The left lane's blocked and the traffic is slow on the approach. A crash does remain in the Northbridge Tunnel westbound with the right lane closed by incident response. The traffic is busy on the approach. And a quick reminder of the AFL on at Optus Stadium tomorrow night. The game starts at 6:10pm. 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Drive safely. That's the latest from Main Roads.
2: Thank you, Grace. You are hanging out with Asa on Sunshine. And if you missed it, I played a song that I asked AI to make. And I'm shocked at how good it sounds. This is the song here. Can you believe it? I thought it'd be like Romeo, you know, like a goat robot thing. This sounds really good. My brother, Jazeel, actually got me on it. He's like, hey, sir, I'm not on Spotify anymore. I'm like, what are you doing? He's like, I'm just making my own songs. I'm making my own songs with AI. It was really cool. I honestly think, when you think about the evolution of music, it's probably went from, like, your mom singing your songs in a cave. Like, I'm thinking way, way back, right? And you're like, this is pretty good. And then it probably went to, like, concerts, like, live concerts, then probably radio, and then, like, MTV, and then Spotify, I guess. I feel like the next step is honestly probably just making your own music with AI. It sounds odd, but the AI generators are just that good. It is very scary. But, yeah, exciting to see where it goes. We've got Cher right now with Believe before news and sport.

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1: Some stories may not be suitable for little ears.
2: Hello, I'm Toby Goff. Telstra says it could take some time for all devices on the network to fully reconnect following a nationwide outage. A software defect is being blamed for knocking out services across the country, causing issues with transport, retail and emergency services. Chief Executive Officer Michael Ackland says he understands how much Telstra's customers rely on them.
3: And we are deeply sorry for the impact that this has had today on so many people. I want to also thank you for your patience and understanding as we've worked to put things right today.
2: The US president has declared the country's ceasefire with Iran is over, calling further diplomatic talks a waste of time. Donald Trump stated he no longer wants to deal with Iranian leaders despite a peace memorandum being signed just weeks ago. The sudden collapse of the truce follows strikes by the US military in response to attacks on commercial shipping. The number of suspected bird flu cases in Australia has increased. Two dead migratory seabirds found on Mullaloo Beach in WA tested positive to the deadly H5 strain in preliminary examinations. South Australia has also recorded another two suspected positive cases and one new confirmed case. A second Gold Coast man has been charged, accused of sharing violent videos linked to a terrorist organisation. Miranda Workman reports.
4: A 51-year-old man's been charged over allegations he shared extremist videos with friends and family through an encrypted online platform. A major investigation was launched after he returned to Australia from the United Arab Emirates in October, triggering a coordinated response between federal and Queensland police, Border Force and Australia's intelligence agency. Authorities allege the illegal content was found on the man's phone and during raids at a Gold Coast home. A 19-year-old man has also been charged. The alleged offences carry a maximum penalty of 5 years in prison. Investigations continue. Miranda Workman reporting.
2: Prince Harry has lost his privacy case against the publisher of the Daily Mail. The Duke of Sussex and six other claimants had accused the company of violating their privacy from the early 1990s until the 2010s. A UK High Court judge has dismissed all the claims. And the International Olympic Committee has lifted a suspension on the Russian Olympic Committee, bringing them a step closer to be able to compete at the 2028 LA Olympics. Checking sports, St Kilda coach Ross Lyon says Max King's long-awaited football comeback is gradually edging closer. Lyon says he'll meet with their high-performance team in the coming days to map out a return for King, who last played in the AFL 2 years ago. England players will be advised not to jump over advertising hoardings after Jordan Henderson suffered a freak injury in the aftermath of their World Cup victory over Mexico. Henderson is expected to have wrist surgery after he fell awkwardly while celebrating England's 3-2 win. I'm Toby Goff. That's the latest.
5: That was the Sunshine Sport Update.
6: Weather.
7: It is 18 degrees right now. Tomorrow, the clouds are coming back and there could be a shower or two. It'll be a low of 8 and a high of 21. On your Friday, things are back to normal. It'll be sunny, a low of 7 and a high of 18. And Saturday, it'll be sunny again, a low of 7 and a high of 18 degrees.
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7: Opening the Bible to Psalms 37, verses 23 to 24. 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

Eric Carmen on Sunshine. You're hanging out with Asa. And I had a bit of a milestone, a bit of a life milestone about a week ago. Pretty embarrassing, but here we go. I used a barbecue by myself for the first time in my life. And I am 31 years old. Yeah, I know that people are doing it before then, and that's all good, you know, good, like, whatever. Do you want to, like, what do you want, like a sticker? So that's cool, right? But for me, it was like, I don't know, I wasn't, like, scared of the barbecue. I wasn't like, oh, no, like, I want someone else to do it. Like, I would, you know, like, call someone to, like, handle the barbecue. Like, I'll call mum and be like, mum, can you turn it on? It wasn't anything like that. I think I just had never being like the manliest person around the barbecue when there was one. Oh my goodness. Because there'd always just been like my dad around, or I've got three older brothers, and so like the hierarchy of who gets to man the barbecue, I'm not getting, you know, I don't get first dibs. And so I found myself in Cairns about a week ago, and there I was with a barbecue by myself. And I thought, oh my goodness, it's my time to do it. And so it was so great. It was freeing. It was liberating. I felt like I had unlocked my like full masculine potential. I thought, yes, I'm doing it. Like I almost took a photo and sent it to my dad, but I thought, no, that's not, that'll reveal the fact that I'm using a barbecue for the first time. Hey dad, doing it for the first time. He's like, what the heck? But it was awesome. I love barbecuing. It's so cool. It just feels like you can chuck anything on there, and then you open the lid after like 10 minutes and it's turned into magic. And so I get it. I love barbecuing. I feel like a man. But I wanted to know from you, there are so many like common devices, like even like air fryers, or like a robot vacuum that maybe you've never, or maybe that you've just started using. And you know, you might be 31, you might be 61 or 13 or whatever. But I want to know from you, what common device have you just started using? Again, could be like an air fryer, could be like a smartphone watch, all those smart rings as well. I know some people are jumping on that. So curious to know where people are at with, trying new devices. For me, it was a barbecue, but for you, it might be something different. Send me a text, 0429 985 985. We've got Jack Johnson right now.

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2: Hello, Sunshine family. It's Grace with your traffic update. That earlier crash has cleared in the Northbridge Tunnel westbound. The traffic remains heavy on the approach. A breakdown is remaining on Welshpool Road east westbound after Hale Road in Wattle Grove. The left lane is blocked and the traffic is slow on the approach. And a quick reminder of the AFL on at Optus Stadium tomorrow night at 6:10 p.m. It is a near sellout game. Please allow for extra travel time as heading to the game does coincide with afternoon peak and delays are expected. Drive safely. That's the latest from Main Roads.
3: Thank you, Grace. You are with Asa. I was sharing before that I have leveled up my manhood because I used a barbecue for the first time by myself and I'm 31 and kind of embarrassing, but I honestly feel it's not even my own fault. Like, I have always just been around other dudes who have, like, kind of taken charge. And it's always just, like, someone older or, like, someone else owns the barbecue. Or even if someone said, like, hey, Asa, you know, you want to flip these sausages? It just feels like you kind of got your trainer wheels on and, like, you're doing it. And you're like, cool, like, I'm 31, like, I think I can flip a sausage. But I found myself last week just with me in the barbecue. And I had to do it all by myself. And I was like, this is crazy. What do I do? Tracy texts her and she goes, I know how you feel. I haven't done one either. And yes, I would always rely on someone else to do it. Honestly, Tracy, it's the same thing. It's not that I was scared of it. It's just never, I don't know, I never had the opportunity to. I thought I started ChatGPT-ing what to do, right? Because I just was trying it for the first time. And so I had all these questions. So, and I've just gone through my ChatGPT history. It says, this is me, like, live while I'm, like, barbecue. I'm kind of freaking out. And I'm quickly, like, I'm like, harassing ChatGPT. And I'm saying, what happens if I spray cooking oil onto the grill with flames underneath? Because I didn't know if you had to, like, lubricate the grill, right? And I'm like, am I going to spray hot, like, oil into the flame? I thought, that doesn't seem right. ChatGPT was like, don't do that. Then my next question was, do people normally oil the like, flat plate? Like, do you have to oil that, or is it kind of just already kind of greased up? It said most people use a little bit of oil. Okay, cool. And then my last question was, oh my goodness, there are, like, flames everywhere. am I okay? And it said, that's very normal. Sausages are quite fatty, so as the fat drips onto the burners, it creates smoke and sometimes flare-ups, which is what it's actually called. So that was pretty cool. I got through it. My first barbecuing experience. Mostly unscathed. But would love to know from you. Seriously, have you ever used a barbecue by yourself? Because it's awesome. Send me a text. 0429 985 985. Have you ever used a barbecue by yourself? We've got Josiah Queen coming up next.
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0: This one is called Transform Fremantle Prayer Meetings. TFPM is what I'm calling it. Not very catchy. Basically, this is happening tomorrow in Frio, between 10 and 11 a.m. You can read the same blurb that I'm reading from now on our website, but it says, head along and join a group of Christians from different churches, you know, it's kind of like the Avengers coming together, who are praying for the transformation of Fremantle. They're saying that Fremantle would be, their prayers are for Fremantle to be a peaceful city where multitudes find Jesus, transform their lives, and go on to serve Christ. Everyone is welcome. So, if you're, you know, you're thinking, I could do some praying. I would like to pray. I like Frio. I love Frio. I love going to the cafes. I love doing country dancing in Frio. And so, yeah, I got a little skin in the game, actually. I should probably be praying for Frio as well. But if you would like to pray for Frio, you can head along to this event. And if you want more details, like exactly where it is, then you can head to our website at sunshine.com.au. And there are a bunch of other local events that you can check out as well. Right now, we have Ace of Base on Sunshine.

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1: Hello, Sunshine family. It's Grace with your traffic update. There are no incidents to report at the moment. The freeway northbound is slow at Anketell Road to Rooley Road, South Terrace to Hay Street, Hutton Street to Reed Highway, and Whitfords Avenue to Shenton Avenue. The southbound runs busy around Loftus Street to Mill Point Road, Canning Highway to Mount Henry Bridge, and further south at Billia Drive to Anketell Road. Drive safely. That's the latest from Main Roads.
2: Thank you, Grace. You are hanging out with Asa on Sunshine. And just to wrap up this chat before, I was talking about how I used a barbecue by myself for the first time at age 31. And I don't really care. I'm not trying to be, you know, I know it sounds a little embarrassing, but it's just a situation that I was in, right? Other people have been barbecuing when I've tried to get in. And this time I got in by myself. And so it was cool. It was actually awesome. I fell in love with barbecuing about a week ago. Andrew sent me a message. Thanks, Andrew. He goes, Asa, you haven't done barbecue until you have pulled an all-nighter using both your barbecue and your smoker. I cooked an American

0: blokes in my church, 25 men, that's a lot of people. I cooked for 22 hours straight. What the heck? What is going on? Actually, I mean, it's impressive. First off, you're a legend. Secondly, I am picturing you with one of those like little headlamps and you're just like cooking a feast, an absolute feast for your 25-man army. Andrew, that's crazy cool, honestly. I don't know. I just think there are some things that men do in life that give them like legendary status, and I feel like we're looking at one of them. I kid you not. Pretty cool. We've got news and sport coming up right now.
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3: Some stories may not be suitable for little ears.
4: Hello, I'm Toby Goff. Telstra says it could take some time for all devices on the network to fully reconnect following a nationwide outage. A software defect is being blamed for knocking out services across the country, causing issues with transport, retail and emergency services. Chief Executive Officer Michael Ackland says he understands how much Telstra's customers rely on them.
5: And we are deeply sorry for the impact that this has had today on so many people. I want to also thank you for your patience and understanding as we've worked to put things right today.
4: The US president has declared the country's ceasefire with Iran is over, calling further diplomatic talks a waste of time. Donald Trump stated he no longer wants to deal with Iranian leaders despite a peace memorandum being signed just weeks ago. The sudden collapse of the truce follows strikes by the US military in response to attacks on commercial shipping. The number of suspected bird flu cases in Australia has increased. Two dead migratory seabirds found on Mullaloo Beach in WA tested positive to the deadly H5 strain in preliminary examinations. South Australia has also recorded another two suspected positive cases and one new confirmed case. A second Gold Coast man has been charged, accused of sharing violent videos linked to a terrorist organisation. Miranda Workman reports.
6: A 51-year-old man's been charged over allegations he shared extremist videos with friends and family through an encrypted online platform. A major investigation was launched after he returned to Australia from the United Arab Emirates in October, triggering a coordinated response between federal and Queensland police, Border Force and Australia's intelligence agency. Authorities allege the illegal content was found on the man's phone and during raids at a Gold Coast home. A 19-year-old man has also been charged. The alleged offences carry a maximum penalty of 5 years in prison. Investigations continue. Miranda Workman reporting.
4: Prince Harry has lost his privacy case against the publisher of the Daily Mail. The Duke of Sussex and six other claimants had accused the company of violating their privacy from the early 1990s until the 2010s. A UK High Court judge has dismissed all the claims. And the International Olympic Committee has lifted a suspension on the Russian Olympic Committee, bringing them a step closer to be able to compete at the 2028 LA Olympics. Checking sports, St Kilda coach Ross Lyon says Max King's long-awaited football comeback is gradually edging closer. Lyon says he'll meet with their high-performance team in the coming days to map out a return for King, who last played in the AFL 2 years ago. England players will be advised not to jump over advertising hoardings after Jordan Henderson suffered a freak injury in the aftermath of their World Cup victory over Mexico. Henderson is expected to have wrist surgery after he fell awkwardly while celebrating England's 3-2 win. I'm Toby Goff. That's the latest.
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0: It is 17 degrees right now. Tomorrow, it's going to be a bit cloudy. There could be a shower or two. It'll be a low of 8 and a high of 21. On your Friday, things are good. It'll be sunny, a low of 7 and a high of 18. And on your Saturday, it'll be sunny again, a low of 7 and a high of 18 degrees.
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0: 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Only people who don't know God are always worrying about such things. 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

Kobe James on Sunshine. You're hanging out with Asa, and I hope you're well. Hopefully you're driving safely and below the speed limit. I've been here since 3 o'clock and I wrap up at 6. So I normally like to end the show by giving you a bit of a license over what song I play on the radio. And I don't give you that much of a license. I only give you the decision to pick between two songs. It is Song Battle Royale. Here's the deal. We don't really do song requests at Sunshine. I don't know why. But we don't do it. And the only way we can allow you to manipulate what we play on air is if I serve you two beautiful dishes of music. You get to pick one song between two that are up for that are available, basically. Normally there's a theme between them. It'll be like, 2008 songs, and you have like Rihanna and Lady Gaga. The theme today that I've spontaneously gone with are bands that make me sad. So that's the theme, bands that make me sad, and we've got The Fray. Oh, every time I heard The Fray with that one there, How to Save a Life, I always just became a bit sad. I don't know. So we've got that one. Would you like that sad song? Or would you like Snow Patrol Chasing Cars? Another song that made me sad. If I like-

In instant hindsight, I realised that we're ending on like a pretty sad note. So, a bit unfortunate, but I just thought there'd be a fun little theme. Songs that make Asa sad, that's the theme between these two songs that you can vote for. So basically, you can vote for The Fray or Snow Patrol to maybe have like a moody, sad, kind of melancholy drive home, assuming that you're driving. So if you want to cast a vote for either The Fray or Snow Patrol, just say Fray or Snow Patrol to 0429 985 985. Again, we've got The Fray, How to Save a Life. That one's actually a bit more upbeat than Chasing Cars by Snow Patrol. If I lay here, if I just lay here. That one always makes me sad. Oh, it's like it just feels like it starts to rain every time that song plays. Those are the two options, Snow Patrol and The Fray. Send me your vote to 0429, 985 985. We've got Pete Murray right now.

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Zara Larsson on Sunshine. You're hanging out with Asa. And just before I knock off at 6 o'clock, I thought I'd give you the opportunity to play a song on the radio. But it's severely limited because I'm only giving you two options. We've got, you can vote between, it's The Fray, How to Save a Life. Or you can vote for Snow Patrol, Chasing Cars.

The theme between those two songs, normally it's like something like, oh, they're both from America, or they're both from 2004. The theme connecting those songs that make me sad. Every time I hear those songs, I'm like, oh, great. You know, here I am. I was having a great day. Then, you know, Snow Patrol plays and now I'm sad. I was really hoping you guys would vote for The Fray, because out of the two, I thought it was like a bit more upbeat. Julie, thank you for voting for The Fray, but honestly, everybody else was like, Snow Patrol, Asa, give me Snow Patrol. And then people started yelling through the text line, Snow, just saying Snow. snow. Okay. All right, we'll let it snow then. Okay, guys, enjoy being sad because now we're playing Snow Patrol, Chasing Cars. It's actually a love song. I had no idea. I really struggled to listen to lyrics, believe it or not, as a radio host. But here it is, Snow Patrol, Chasing Cars.

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1: Hello, Sunshine family. It's Grace with your traffic update. A crash on Tonkin Highway southbound before Thomas Road in Hilbert. The left lane is blocked and the traffic is heavy on the approach. The freeway northbound slow at Anchortel Road to Rowley Road, Canning Highway to Hay Street, Hutton Street to Reed Highway, Hodges Drive to Shenton Avenue. The southbound runs busy Loftus Street to Mill Point Road, Canning Highway to Mount Henry Bridge and Belia Drive to Anchortel Road. Drive safely. That is the latest from Main Roads.
2: Thank you, Grace. You are hanging out with Asa on Sunshine, and unfortunately, I've got to go. I'm going to get out of here. My show only runs from 3 till 6. I guess it's kind of like a long movie that you didn't hit play on. It just started. So I have to get out of here, but I've had heaps of fun. It's been great talking to you guys and chatting about honeydew melons. We kicked off the show talking about a new fruit that I'm trying, honeydew melons. They are delicious. They look like unripe rock melons, but they are absolutely delicious. So if you're looking for like a new dessert tonight that's super healthy, go for a honeydew melon. They're really great. I'll see you guys tomorrow, and I'll leave you with one of my favorite songs. I hand selected this so we could end on a high note. It is Ethan Bear, Eyes for You. I'll see you guys tomorrow. Bye.

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1: 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I pray that he may grant you, according to the riches of his glory, to be strengthened with power in your inner being through his Spirit.
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Hi, this is Richard Tan. Do you have a dream for our city? Is there a heart cry within you to see the hurting healed, the fallen restored, the hungry fed, and the cry of the poor, the weak, and the distressed heard? You don't have to go far to help someone in need. Just open your eyes and look around. Sometimes all it takes is a smile, a good strong hug, and some kind words. And sometimes you may have to sacrifice a bit to help and give support. It is said that there are only two types of people you remember in life: those who were kind to you and those who were unkind to you. There is power in kindness. Receiving kindness from someone makes you feel good, and most likely you want to pass on the kindness to someone else. Imagine seeing a movement of kindness happening right where we are. If everyone in our city is to be kind to someone today, it will create such a momentum to change our city for the better. Kindness cannot be sustained when motivated by the need to prove ourselves.

0: 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Another thing is that you don't have to do it alone. Find others to work on a project or join an existing group that can offer you opportunities to practice kindness in other creative ways. Go for whatever suits you. Just keep doing good and be kind to people with an open heart and open hand.
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Why do some children love to work and others get depressed just thinking about it? Well, some of the differences can be traced to temperaments. But generally speaking, children learn what they've been taught. This is Brett Ryan for Focus on the Family, Australia. Some well-meaning parents think childhood should not be encumbered by work. 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For example, kids should help with household chores. 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Teaching children how to work is difficult, but the benefits of your time and effort will be evident when your child is productive and responsible later on. For more helpful parenting advice, go to Family.

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0: Many people will have heard the Ten Commandments in the Bible. One is honor your parents, then you will live a long life in the land God is giving you. Exodus chapter 20. Many people will think to honor our parents means we need to do something. But have you ever thought of not doing something in order to honor our parents? The Soul Care series by Walt Raymer, he said, the most honorable thing you can do is to break your family's sin patterns. It brings your family no honor if you repeat their wrongdoings. Isn't family a blessing from God? Why do we have to break something in our family? Well, I guess we all have inherited something sinful from our family that might be destructive to our health and relationships with others. God put family together to be a blessing, but we spoil it through our behaviors. Sometimes it's because of our ignorance, our self-gratifications, or our egocentric tendency. So what can we do about it? What are the family sin patterns we are talking about here? Well, addiction, gambling, heavy swearing, verbal aggression, impulsive shopping are a few of many examples that may be passed down to us from our family. Sometimes we will not do exactly what our parents do. Say alcoholic in our parents' generation may become chocoholic in our generation. Addiction to cars in our parents' generation may become addiction to computer games in the next generation. One empties your savings, the other one kills your eyes. Does it sound familiar to you? If yes, this is a good starting point. In Matthew chapter 5, Jesus said, if your right eye causes you to sin, gouge it out and throw it away. If your right hand causes you to sin, cut it off and throw it away. It is better for you to lose one part of your body than for your whole body to go into hell. Jesus is saying we need to take radical steps to eradicate our sins. It's about attitudes and actions against sins. So how does it translate into real life practice then? If temptation comes to you through your eyes, behave as if you had actually plucked out your eyes. You have got a few choices there. Remove your TV or remove your electronic devices or simply take your glasses off. Either remove the sin-causing objects or incapacitate your visions, incapacitate your vision. If temptation comes through your hands, things you do, remove the sin-causing tasks. Handcuff your hands. What about your feet? The places you go, don't go there. Remove the means of transport. Take 1 mil off your car. Tie your shoelaces of opposite shoe together. In other words, find a way to stay away from the location of sins and incapacitate your mobility. This is the way to eradicate sins engraved in your family name. The most honorable thing you can do is to break your family sin patterns. This is so true. Perpetuate the good fruits of your family trade and eradicate the bad ones. Don't be a victim of our family sin patterns, but claim victory by eradicating it. You have the power from God to change things inherited from your family, and that is in Jesus.
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0: Hi, this is Nate from Lift Church here. I was recently in Japan on a holiday, and one of the things that stood out for me is that they actually don't have bins anywhere. The place is really clean, but they don't have bins in convenient places like we do here. We were at a famous market where some kids were on a foreign exchange program, and I overheard one of the kids saying, "If they want us to keep this place clean, put bins where I can chuck my rubbish." And I felt that that was such an interesting case of culture clash. The Japanese, who are more on the collective side, have learned to keep the place clean for the sake of others, even if it is inconvenient. As Westerners are used to thinking about it individually. If it's not been set up for me, if it's not convenient for me, then that's not going to work. Do you know that the Bible was written in the collective rather than the individual? In fact, every time you see the word "you" in the book of Ephesians, it refers to a collective you, not just you as a person, but really, it's kind of you all. So when we read about the armor of God in the book of Ephesians and how you need to put it on, the reference there isn't that you need to put the armor on for yourself, for your individual fight, but rather it's saying you all need to put on the armor of God together, to fight together, to be a collective. So who is your collective? Who are you fighting for? And who's fighting for you?
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1: Hey. Yeah.

Hi, this is Bruce Robinson from The Fathering Project. We often talk about how parents influence the values and beliefs of their children, whether they try to or not. What values and beliefs are important for you to pass on to your children? What do you think's important for your kids? Those values and views might be political or religious or other values. But I'd like you to remind you of something. You are the message, not your words. You need to live the message. So we talk about moths and cockroaches. You can't really make your kids do anything, believe anything at all, but you can turn them into moths or cockroaches. A moth is attracted to the light. A cockroach is repelled by it. How are you going in terms of whether you're turning your kids into moths that are attracted to whatever beliefs and values you hold dear, or are cockroaches and are repelled by it? If you look around, you'll see that happening all the time. If you'd like more information about this subject, Google The Fathering Project or myself, Dr. Bruce Robinson.

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1: I drove my eldest daughter to high school, then got kicked out of the classroom.
2: Oh, you got kicked out?
1: No,
2: why? You weren't in your uniform.
1: No, I got kicked out. She didn't
2: no,
1: get kicked
2: I don't, but people think you're such, so you're tiny.
1: I was just hovering around the door watching because I got there like 2 minutes before the bell because new car parks, school car parks, be crazy. Anyway, and then the teacher was like, do you need anything? Do you need to let me know anything? And I was like, oh, no. And she's like, okay, I'm just going to have to ask you to leave now.
2: Oh, really?
1: Yes, how embarrassing. I'm so embarrassed.
2: You got kicked out?
1: I got kicked out.
2: Well, how long's the ban?
1: I don't know, but I will never show my face at my daughter's high school again. And that's how my first day of high school for one of my kids went.
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If you're a perfect parent, the kids would have such a hard act to follow. Don't be a perfect parent. It's a bad idea. Here's a question. As parents, do you think you should ever disagree in front of your kids? Some people say no. I think parents disagreeing with each other in front of their kids, as long as it's done with respect and dignity and grace, teaches children how to disagree. Kids learn from that something like apologising. Dad might have said the wrong thing, either in style or in content, and a child who sees his father apologising, I shouldn't have said that, I was wrong, and I unreservedly apologise, that's a wonderful role model. It's actually better to be an imperfect parent, and you'll actually find that your kids learn a whole lot more than if you were a nauseatingly perfect one. If you'd like more information about this subject, Google The Fathering Project or myself, Dr. Bruce Robinson.

Hi, this is Bruce Robinson from The Fathering Project. If you're listening to this, I probably don't know you personally, but I do know something about you. If you're a parent, you are not a perfect parent. Can I just say that that's okay? Because to be honest, a perfect parent would be nauseating. You'd never have to apologise to the kids.

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2: 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Stop growing when I was a toddler. 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

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So each year, like clockwork, Hollywood rolls out the red carpet for the Academy Awards, the Oscars as they're known, a night drenched in glitz and glamour. Flashing cameras, glittering gowns, tailored tuxedos, and multi-million dollar smiles line the stage where the world's biggest stars gather. Hi, I'm Bernie Diamond and welcome again to Fresh. Those gold statuettes gleam under the dazzling lights as limousines queue outside and champagne flows inside. It's the entertainment industry's crown jewel, a spectacle of elegance, luxury and prestige that captures the imagination of millions watching on across the globe. Yet, in a recent interview, Hollywood A-lister and dual Academy Award winner Denzel Washington said this: "Man gives the award, but God gives the reward. On my last day, the Oscars won't do me any good." Hebrews chapter 11, verses 24 to 26. Moses grew up and became a man. He refused to be called the son of Pharaoh's daughter. He chose not to enjoy the pleasures of sin that last such a short time. Instead, he chose to suffer with God's people. He did this because he had faith. He thought it was better to suffer for the Messiah than to have all the treasures of Egypt. He was waiting for the reward that God would give him. We can be so busy chasing the world's accolades and awards that we lose sight of the crown of life that comes to the one who suffers for Christ, who endures to the end. Aim for the crown, not the trophy, because while the trophy lasts for a time, in Christ, the crown of life is yours for eternity. That's God's word, fresh for you today.

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1: Some stories may not be suitable for little ears.
2: Good morning, I'm Courtney Thornton. Telstra says a secondary issue following yesterday's major outage has now largely been resolved. Those calling 000 may have been receiving an error message before their phone connected to an alternative mobile network. Tech expert Stephen Fenwick says we may need more awareness and changes around how emergency calls are diverted to another provider during a network breakdown.
3: That it can take up to 60 seconds for your call to camp on to another network in the event of an outage. And that 60 seconds in an emergency would feel like an eternity, and a lot of customers are not waiting.
2: The US president has taken aim at the leadership in Iran after declaring he believes the ceasefire is over. The United States is preparing further strikes after accusing Iranian forces of targeting multiple vessels in the Strait of Hormuz. The UN Secretary General is urging both parties to restart talks as soon as possible. But Donald Trump says he doesn't see the point in going back to the table.
4: Speak to our negotiators. They want to negotiate. They're good people. Steve Witkoff, Jared Kushner. But they have to come back to me. As far as I'm concerned, it's just a waste of time dealing with them. They're liars.
2: Nearly 80% of Australians believe they're being price gouged at the Bowser as fuel prices creep back up. Research from comparison site Finder shows petrol stress is soaring following the federal government's reduction to the fuel excise cut. Finance expert Sarah Meganson says panic buying is re-entering the picture as a result.
5: And some of our research shows that almost a third of Australians witnessed fuel hoarding, filling up jerry cans and other storage containers with petrol while they're at the pump. That really just adds fuel to the fire, pardon the pun, but in terms of people feeling stressed and anxious about what's going to happen to supply.
2: Australia and India are expected to sign a historic uranium deal today. Nelson Scott reports.
6: Fresh off his Pacific blitz, Prime Minister Anthony Albanese will hold talks with Indian counterpart Narendra Modi here in Melbourne. The pair will meet with business leaders and the Governor-General before attending an event at Marvel Stadium, expected to draw around 30,000 members of the Indian diaspora. The two leaders are also tipped to sign an agreement boosting Australian uranium exports to India more than a decade after the signing of a nuclear cooperation pact. New deals to enhance critical minerals and defence cooperation will also be discussed.
2: More than one quarter of Australians skipped or delayed seeing a GP last year, with many blaming rising costs. The Pharmacy Guild says the delay has seen minor illnesses cause about 90,000 preventable hospital admissions. Vice President Simon Blacker says expanded prescribing powers for pharmacists might help ease the pressure.
7: In an ideal world, every person would have a regular GP, but unfortunately that isn't the case. And for those that either can't afford or can't find an appointment that suits them to see a GP, access to timely healthcare is really important.
2: In sport, the Blues have defied the odds, silencing the critics, to win this year's State of Origin decider. Andrew Lucas reports.
8: A player of the match performance from Nathan Cleary has helped New South Wales to a 30-12 victory over Queensland to win this year's State of Origin series. Cleary crossed for a first-half double as New South Wales led 18-4 at the break in front of over 52,000 fans. The star halfback finished with 18 points and also won the Wally Lewis medal as the Blues silenced the doubters.
2: World number two Alexander Zverev has reached the semi-finals at Wimbledon after beating an injured Taylor Fritz in straight sets. He'll face wildcard Arthur Ferry, who also made it through. And Fremantle is managing Sean Darcy as the Dockers prepare to host the second-placed Sydney Swans in Perth this evening. Hayden Young is also out through injury. Weather details next.
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10: Weather.
11: Weather across Perth today, 21 degrees, and the rains are coming. 8 degrees this morning. It's going to be 9 overnight, 20 tomorrow for Friday. Bit of rain around as well. Saturday is looking nice and sunny, 19. Same for Sunday, same for Monday.
9: Life words.
12: Reading from Matthew chapter 11, verse 28. These are the words of Jesus. Come to me, all you who are weary and burdened, and I will give you rest.
13: 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Wholeheartedly connected.
9: A new morning. Right on time.
0: It's Sunshine's Leah and Dan.
11: Good morning.
12: Hey, good morning.
11: Family, it's Thursday. Is it Thursday? What
12: Thursday,
11: day is it?
12: 9th Thursday, 9th of July, yes.
11: Oh, my gosh.
12: Leah and Dan here for a special edition of The Breakfast Show today and all week because it's school holidays.
11: It is the school holidays. We are hanging out, playing you some of the best bits from Term 2.
12: Oh, yeah.
11: 2026. And, man, how we even whittled it down?
12: It's difficult.
11: There was just so many
12: man,
11: good bits.
12: Term 2 was a big term.
11: Big old term.
12: Massive month of May.
11: Massive month of May. Yeah, that's what they
12: call
11: it.
12: That's what we called it.
11: That's what we called it. And then June was also gigantic June. and July is looking also quite
12: sly.
11: Juicy. Oh, sly July. Stay alive July. I don't know. Anyway, look, we're not here for marketing. We're here for radio. So, we are going to give you some great radio for the next 3 hours.
12: We'll do our best.
11: Yeah, we're going to try. Best bits from the term. We're going to stick around. You stick around too. Let's listen to some music. Let's kick it off with an absolute banger. A little Lifehouse, Hanging by a Moment. Oh, you're on Sunshine with Leah and Dan.

0: a Sunshine traffic update.
1: Good morning, family. We've got a crash on the Mitchell Freeway headed northbound. That's closed between Nirrabup Road and Burns Beach Road in Clarkson. Police are on site as well as incident response, so please seek an alternate route if you can. And a heads up, the AFL game this afternoon between the Fremantle Dockers and the Sydney Swans at Optus Stadium. Gates open at 4:30 and it's a near sellout, so please allow for extra travel time as heading in coincides with afternoon peak and delays are expected. Please drive safely, and that's the latest from Main Roads.
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9: 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No receipts required for claims of up to $150. The ATO allows $1 per load if it's just work clothes, or 50 cents if you mix them in. It sounds small, but it adds up over a year. 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

0: Patty Barrett right there. I got a fire. I got a fire for that song. I'm a big fan.
1: It's a great song. It's been on repeat for me for the last few weeks. And it's not slowing down.
0: No, because it's like fire.
1: Mm-hmm.
0: Gets going. You know what else gets going? Mm-hmm. Hammo.
1: Oh, yes.
0: We're playing some of our highlights from Term 2 2026. We love Hammo in once a fortnight.
1: Yeah, we get to speak to him normally on a Tuesday, mm-hmm. and so this is a bit of a treat for you. Thursday morning.
0: Get amongst it. Here he is. What's he chatting about? I don't know. You're going to have to listen right now.
2: I thought I'd talk about ballroom dancing today, as
0: of
2: you
0: course.
2: Do.
0: Of course. Of course. Yeah.
1: Do you dance, Hammo?
2: No, I don't. that'd be funny. But look, I learnt how to do ballroom dancing when I was at uni. So some of you know, you guys know, I was used to be a phys ed teacher.
0: Yes.
2: And one of the things we had to learn at UWA was ballroom dancing. So
0: okay.
2: Here we are, a bunch of us guys just learning how to dance. And we had an exam in ballroom dancing. Can you believe that?
1: Wow.
2: A written exam in ballroom dancing.
1: Get out.
2: So we're sitting in this lecture theatre, and this is what happened. We're sitting in this lecture theatre. And, of course, ballroom dancing, you don't learn in your head. You learn by doing it.
0: Yeah.
2: And we're sitting there writing the exam, and I noticed one of the guys next to me kind of moving his body a bit, and then he stood up, and he picked up his chair, and he started to dance around the lecture theatre with his chair. This is the middle of a UWA exam, right?
1: Yeah.
2: And then another person picked up their chair, and then another person. And before long, we had like half the class dancing around the lecture theatre in silence in the middle of an exam. It was hilarious. One of the funniest things I remember from my time at uni. But what it reminded me was that you don't learn this stuff so you've got the facts in your head. You learn it so you can actually do it. And it's as you do it that it makes sense.
1: Yeah.
2: And the same is so true of our faith. You know, we can learn a lot about God, a lot about Jesus, a lot about the Bible. Mm. We can learn a bunch of stuff, but it counts for very, very little if we don't actually do something with it. We're supposed to live this stuff out, not just learn about it. So when James says faith without works is dead, what he's saying is don't just believe stuff or think about it or learn about it. Do it.
1: Yeah.
2: Actually put it into practice.
0: Yeah,
2: and the stuff he's talking about is looking out for the poor and the needy and the broken and those who are doing it tough. So, you know, if faith doesn't make sense to you in your head, I want to suggest to you, you just get on and do some things the Bible says, and you might actually find that things start to add up as you actually put things into practice, because that's what faith is supposed to do. It's supposed to be lived, not thought about.
0: Wow.
2: That's my thought for today.
0: Too good. Yeah, who would have thought we would have got that from ballroom dancing?
2: Who would have thought? And look, if you ever ask me to go ballroom dancing, I'm out.
0: It's the old life.

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0: Sunshine Traffic Update.
1: Good morning, family. We've still got that crash on the Mitchell Freeway northbound. It's closed between Burns Beach Road and Narrabup Road in Clarkson. Incident response and police are on site and traffic quite slow on the approach, so it's advised to seek an alternate route. There's an AFL game on tonight between Fremantle and Sydney at Optus Stadium. Gates open there at 4:30, so please allow for extra travel time heading to the game as it coincides with afternoon peak. Drive safely, and that's the latest from Main Roads.

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2: Some stories may not be suitable for little ears.
3: Good morning, I'm Courtney Thornton. Telstra says a secondary issue following yesterday's major outage has now largely been resolved. Those calling 000 may have been receiving an error message before their phone connected to an alternative mobile network. Tech expert Stephen Fenwick says we may need more awareness and changes around how emergency calls are diverted to another provider during a network breakdown.
4: That it can take up to 60 seconds for your call to camp on to another network in the event of an outage. And that 60 seconds in an emergency would feel like an eternity, and a lot of customers are not waiting.
3: The US president has taken aim at the leadership in Iran after declaring he believes the ceasefire is over. The United States is preparing further strikes after accusing Iranian forces of targeting multiple vessels in the Strait of Hormuz. The UN Secretary General is urging both parties to restart talks as soon as possible. But Donald Trump says he doesn't see the point in going back to the table.
5: Speak to our negotiators. They want to negotiate. They're good people. Steve Witkoff, Jared Kushner. But they have to come back to me. As far as I'm concerned, it's just a waste of time dealing with them. They're liars.
3: Nearly 80% of Australians believe they're being price gouged at the Bowser as fuel prices creep back up. Research from comparison site Finder shows petrol stress is soaring following the federal government's reduction to the fuel excise cut. Finance expert Sarah Meganson says panic buying is re-entering the picture as a result.
6: And some of our research shows that almost a third of Australians witnessed fuel hoarding, filling up jerry cans and other storage containers with petrol while they're at the pump. That really just adds fuel to the fire, pardon the pun, but in terms of people feeling stressed and anxious about what's going to happen to supply.
3: Australia and India are expected to sign a historic uranium deal today. Nelson Scott reports.
7: Fresh off his Pacific blitz, Prime Minister Anthony Albanese will hold talks with Indian counterpart Narendra Modi here in Melbourne. The pair will meet with business leaders and the Governor-General before attending an event at Marvel Stadium, expected to draw around 30,000 members of the Indian diaspora. The two leaders are also tipped to sign an agreement boosting Australian uranium exports to India more than a decade after the signing of a nuclear cooperation pact. New deals to enhance critical minerals and defence cooperation will also be discussed.
3: More than one quarter of Australians skipped or delayed seeing a GP last year, with many blaming rising costs. The Pharmacy Guild says the delay has seen minor illnesses cause about 90,000 preventable hospital admissions. Vice President Simon Blacker says expanded prescribing powers for pharmacists might help ease the pressure.
8: In an ideal world, every person would have a regular GP, but unfortunately that isn't the case. And for those that either can't afford or can't find an appointment that suits them to see a GP, access to timely healthcare is really important.
3: In sport, the Blues have defied the odds, silencing the critics, to win this year's State of Origin decider. Andrew Lucas reports.
9: A player of the match performance from Nathan Cleary has helped New South Wales to a 30-12 victory over Queensland to win this year's State of Origin series. Cleary crossed for a first-half double as New South Wales led 18-4 at the break in front of over 52,000 fans. The star halfback finished with 18 points and also won the Wally Lewis medal as the Blues silenced the doubters.
3: World number two Alexander Zverev has reached the semi-finals at Wimbledon after beating an injured Taylor Fritz in straight sets. He'll face wildcard Arthur Ferry, who also made it through. And Fremantle is managing Sean Darcy as the Dockers prepare to host the second-placed Sydney Swans in Perth this evening. Hayden Young is also out through injury. Weather details next.
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12: Weather across Perth today, 21 degrees and the rains are coming. 8 degrees this morning. It's going to be 9 overnight, 20 tomorrow for Friday. Bit of rain around as well. Saturday is looking nice and sunny, 19. Same for Sunday, same for Monday.
13: Life words. Reading from Matthew chapter 11, verse 28. These are the words of Jesus. Come to me, all you who are weary and burdened, and I will give you rest.
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11: Wherever today finds you. You're listening to Leah and Dan.
12: Man.
14: Hey, how you are?
12: You sure are. I wish I was you guys. Because you'd be listening to us.
14: Hopefully your morning has started well.
12: Hopefully your morning started better than that sentence. Great times. Leah and Dan hanging out, school holiday edition of The Breakfast Show.
14: That's right.
12: Right here on Sunshine. Enjoy your weekend. We're off next week.
14: We are, that's right.
12: We have a little break.
14: Yes.
12: Thank the Lord.
14: One week.
12: Little sleep in.
14: 7 days. It'll be lovely.
12: Oh, it's going to be great.
14: What are you going to do with it, Dan?
12: I'm going to sleep in. That's the beauty of a sleep in when you're not doing breakfast radio is anything after 4 a.m. is a sleep in.
14: Yeah, true.
12: So it's great.
14: Yes.
12: 6 a.m. sleep in. 7 a.m. sleep in. I aim for an 8. At least one.
14: Okay, great.
12: I would like a one-time 8. That'd be
14: nice.
12: Love
14: that. Yeah.
12: It's good for the health.
14: Yeah, definitely. I think that's great. Sleep is important.
12: And then just full-time dadding.
14: Yes.
12: Yep.
14: Love that.
12: You?
14: Not really sure yet.
12: Do whatever you want. What a wild treat.
14: Yes, it'll be lovely.
12: You could go for many walks.
14: I think I will.
12: You could go for many hot girl walks. Get a matcha.
14: I don't like matcha.
12: Nah, matcha sucks.
14: Not cool enough for it. Ugh. I want to like it.
12: I don't think anyone's cool enough for matcha.
14: It tastes like soil.
12: It tastes horrible. Yuck. Yeah. If you like matcha, God bless you.
14: I want to. I want to be as cool as you. I'm just not.
12: Yuck, man. I get maybe that's what people think about like black coffee drinkers like me. How they go, oh, that's gross. And I'm like, oh, it's amazing.
14: That's true. It's the same. It is much the same.
12: It could be.
14: It's like, hey, you're that cool. I wish I could be that cool.
12: Yeah.
14: But I like my own.
12: And then there's the other level of cool where you don't have a lid on your cups.
14: Oh, I didn't realize that was a level of cool.
12: That's me.
14: Wow.
12: No lids. I hate lids. Hate lids. Hate straws. Get them out of here. What I do love is Olivia Dean.
14: Yeah, she's great.
12: So let's get into a little Livy Dean and then best bits of The Breakfast Show Term 2 coming up next. I could

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0: Hope you're having a great day so far. It's early, but
1: it is.
0: We're rocking. We're
1: set
0: rolling.
1: Set for a good day. And yes, we are playing the best bits all week. And this little chat we had around lollies and best colours.
0: Delicious.
1: I was surprised
0: that
1: the colour lolly that you enjoy the most is not what I would put up as being the best.
0: Yeah. What do I like the best?
1: I can't remember what you said. I just know it was
0: yellow and lemon.
1: Which I would rate as one of the worst.
0: Yeah, see, that's wrong. But
1: red,
0: that's subjective.
1: Red and purple. Red is ultimate.
0: Red's great.
1: And then purple next.
0: Yep. But not blue.
1: And every... No.
0: You don't like the blue?
1: No. Okay. I would go blue's the worst, then probably yellow.
0: Sure.
1: Orange, green, and then purple and red is superior.
0: Okay, sure. I get it. Look, I'm not going to argue with you. I personally love any, like, lemon-themed lolly.
1: Really?
0: Love it.
1: No,
0: love it.
1: I can't believe that.
0: Or banana.
1: What?
0: Yeah, love it.
1: No.
0: It's my favourite.
1: All right, I'm opening the phone lines this morning.
0: We need a little poll here, don't we?
1: Yes.
0: All right.
1: I want to know what colour lolly
0: is the best?
1: Is superior.
0: All right. Well, Michelle from Thornley's online. Good morning, Michelle.
2: Good morning, guys. How are we?
0: We are well. Great, Michelle. Tell us your thoughts. What's the ultimate lolly flavour? Colour?
2: Well, Dan, I'm with you. Yellow all the way.
1: I thought I was the outsider here. So, Michelle.
2: No, there's actually a theory behind it.
0: Okay, go for it.
2: The theory is that, like, lemon for me is like has a tartness to it. So if you're not a super sweet person, you have yellow because it still gives you a little bit of sweetness, but it has the tartness of lemon. So it makes you feel like you're not eating as much sugar.
0: There it is.
1: Michelle,
0: that's me.
1: I actually think you've just unlocked understanding for me because Dan is a savory guy, right? If you're choosing sweet or savory.
0: Savory.
1: But I'm sweet. So I want to go for the sweetest, which is probably red, right?
0: Yeah, you would think so.
2: Yes. Yep.
0: There you
1: Amazing.
0: Go. Michelle, are you a scientist? Wow, thanks so much for the call, Michelle. Love that.
1: Okay, I still can't believe, though, because, okay, we've got so many texts coming through. I'm reading them while our last one was playing. I actually, am I in the Truman Show? Like, have you actually set this up? I find this unbelievable.
0: No. So Peter from Wattle Grove says, yellow fruit lemon flavour is the best. I'm shocked that he thinks
1: no.
0: that.
1: No. I thought it was a universal thing that everyone liked red.
0: Katie, red is the worst.
1: What?
0: It tastes like cough syrup and dye. Orange is ultimate. Okay.
1: No.
0: Adeline says, best is whatever colour lemon is. Worst is red, usually being cherry.
1: This is crazy.
0: Genuinely.
1: Okay, no, hang on. Ben intrigues with me.
0: Mm-hmm.
1: Red all the way, followed by purple. The rest are irrelevant.
0: Okay.
1: He's with me.
0: Okay. Interesting thoughts there.
1: That's
0: interesting
1: how I feel.
0: Thoughts there. Kira Lee says, yellow, then orange, maybe green.
1: What?
0: Then red, purple and blue. Don't put those in your body, they're poison for you. Okay.
1: No, this is crazy. Okay. I don't believe this.
0: Faith, best red or purple, worst orange.
1: Yeah, Faith, I'm
0: interesting.
1: With you. Yeah.
0: Not sure who texted this one. Ends in 351, says yellow. Danny from Heathridge, I like red the most.
1: Yes.
0: Haley, Dan liking yellow is just wild. Grape is clearly the superior flavour.
1: Okay, grape is good.
0: But what colour is grape?
1: Purple.
0: Is it?
1: Definitely. Okay, sure. Purple is good.
0: Katie from Mayland says,
1: red.
0: I'm with you, Leah. Red and berry flavoured all the way.
1: Yes.
0: Interesting. Yeah. Interesting, guys. Very interesting.
1: Hang on. Glenn said a green snake. Green, Glenn. That's what
0: green.
1: You're reaching for.
0: Okay.
1: Get out.
0: Sure. I don't know. It's so subjective. Each to their own, I guess. But look, it is weird. It is weird. Okay.
1: Passionate about our lolly flavours,
0: yeah,
1: that's
0: absolutely.
1: For sure. Tate has texted in and said, lemon tastes like actual lemon, unlike all other flavours, which all taste artificial.
0: Delightful. Yeah, Laura from Bibra Lake, I love lemon flavours, but yellow doesn't taste like lemon. It tastes like gross. Grape is the best. Purple?
1: Okay. Joel in South Guildford said, one of the big lolly producers recently changed their yellow flavour from lemon or pineapple to passion fruit. And now it's awesome, according to Joel.
0: And now it's awesome?
1: Apparently.
0: Sure, apparently. Apparently the orange snake is actually like apricot or something.
1: No,
0: ridiculous.
1: It's not.
0: Apparently it is. Apparently it is. Ben from Trigg just says, I want contact details. These people are insane.
1: Yes,
0: okay?
1: Ben.
0: Yeah. Brent,
1: I don't believe it.
0: Brent just says, purple is not grape. Purple is purple and is illegal. Okay? So look, we've hit a nerve here, Leah.
1: Yeah, Kim's with me though. Definitely red is the best, followed by green. The rest don't matter.
0: Okay, there you go. All right. Well, hey, look, we're never gonna agree on everything, guys. All right. Just learn to deal with it and enjoy the lollies you love, all right?

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1: Good morning, family. Good news on the Mitchell Freeway northbound. That crash has cleared and it's reopened between Burns Beach Road and Narrabup Road in Clarkson. However, traffic does remain quite slow on the approach. Heads up, the AFL game on tonight at Fremantle v Sydney at Optus Stadium. The gates are opening at 4:30 for a 6:10 start, so please allow for extra travel time as heading into the game coincides with afternoon peak. Expect extra congestion on the Graham Farmer Freeway, the tunnel eastbound and the CBD from 4 p.m. onwards. Drive safely. That's the latest from Main Roads.

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1: Yep, Leah and Dan here with you. We are going to stick around after news and sport. More highlights headed your way.
2: Indeed. Yes, that's right. Mm-hmm. We have plenty more good chats that we're going to reflect on, listen back to, so you want to stick around?
1: Yes, indeed. But to get us to news and sport, little spin doctors right now, two princes, absolutely.

0: a Sunshine News Update.
1: Some stories may not be suitable for little ears.
2: Good morning, I'm Courtney Thornton. Consumer advocates believe there's a pressing need to make telecommunications an essential service following Telstra's nationwide outage. The telco says a secondary issue identified has now largely been resolved. The Communications Consumer Action Network's Carol Bennett says the sector needs to be subject to enforceable reliability standards.
3: And it's certainly worked in energy. In the energy sector, 20 years ago, you might have seen outages fairly frequently. You don't see that so much now, and that's because there are significant requirements on them to ensure they don't occur, and when they do, there's huge financial penalty.
2: A 31-year-old man has died in a crash in Mora, about 170 kilometres north of Perth. About a quarter past six yesterday evening, a grey Toyota Fortuna station wagon was travelling east on Midlands Road when it crashed near the Ballarong intersection. The man was critically injured and died at the scene. Police are calling on anyone who saw the vehicle before the crash to contact Crime Stoppers. The United States has begun a second round of strikes on Iran after a collapse of the truce between the two countries. Josh Babbis reports from Ankara.
4: US Central Command says a fresh wave of strikes have been launched against Iran. Donald Trump told the NATO summit he was done with the Iranian regime after commercial ships came under fire in the Strait of Hormuz in recent days. Iran has in turn been aiming missiles and drones towards US bases in Bahrain and Kuwait and has called Donald Trump a criminal. The US president's now departed Ankara, but not on the Air Force One he used to fly here. That is the Boeing 747 gifted by Qatar recently. Instead, that was switched out, raising questions about security. Both aircraft are stopping in the UK before returning to the United States. In Ankara, Josh Bavis.
2: Australia and India are expected to sign a historic uranium deal following more than a decade of delays. The Prime Minister will meet with his Indian counterpart today in Melbourne. The agreement is likely to unleash a surge of Australian uranium exports to the subcontinent as it seeks to increase its domestic nuclear energy capability. Professor Vikas Kumar from Sydney University Business School says we would greatly benefit from the deal.
5: Australia has some of the world's largest uranium resources, so this could support jobs here in Australia. The experts and a deeper strategic energy partnership would be very, very useful.
2: The latest data points to a renewed acceleration in rental growth across Australia. A Domain report shows combined capital city house rents increased by $20 over the June quarter. Domain spokesperson Dr. Nicola Powell says a combination of economic pressures is squeezing the market.
6: We've had strong rates of population growth. We've had a lack of supply. There's affordability hurdles to transition from a tenant to a homeowner. We've seen three rate hikes this year. And then we have seen significant change to the way that we tax investment properties. All of that together is accumulating to really have an impact on the direction of where rents go.
2: In sport, the Maroons have gone down to the Blues in the State of Origin decider in front of more than 52,000 fans. Maroons skipper Cam Munster says he is disappointed with the loss.
7: That's footy. Unfortunately, there's got to be a winner and a loser, and unfortunately it's us tonight, but we'll bounce back and look forward to the series next year and we'll go again.
2: Fremantle has dropped Sean Darcy in favour of Mason Cox for tonight's top-of-the-table clash against Sydney. The Swans have made just one change as Tom Papley returns from injury for Corey Warner. World number two Alexander Zverev has reached back-to-back major semi-finals after beating an injured Taylor Fritz in straight sets at Wimbledon 6-4, 6-4, 6-2. And Dutch rider Olaf Kooi has won the sprint finish to clinch stage five at the Tour de France. With the details next.
0: That was the Sunshine Sports Update.
8: Weather across Perth today. A little bit of rain headed our way. 21 degrees. It's going to be 9 overnight. 20 tomorrow. A bit more rain sticking around. Saturday and Sunday looking fine and dandy. And 19.
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9: Reading from the Book of Psalms, chapter 139, verses 3 to 5. You notice everything I do and everywhere I go. Before I even speak a word, you know what I will say. And with your powerful arm, you protect me from every side.
10: 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Wholeheartedly connected.
0: Your morning soundtrack. It's Sunshine's Leah and Dan.
8: Hey, oh.
9: Howdy.
8: It's Leah and Dan. It's Leah and Dan. It's Dan and Leah. It's all of us. It's none of us. It's the best. It's the worst. It's
9: come
8: up,
9: on,
8: it's
9: no.
8: Down.
9: No, we're playing the best bits.
8: Yeah,
9: this
8: I know.
9: Week.
8: We would never play the worst bits.
9: Breakfast show
8: hard
9: special
8: to find,
9: edition.
8: You know?
9: Am special I right? Edition this week because it's school holidays.
8: Absolutely. Best bits from term 2 2026 coming at ya, including great tunes.
9: Always.
8: And other things.
9: Many good chats.
8: What are the other things that might come your way this morning? You might get some fun games that we've played.
9: Yeah, we do enjoy a good game. Actually, we love music games.
8: Oh, I love music games. Music games are good games. Music games are good games. Tonight, Leah, mm-hmm. It's Thursday.
9: Yes.
8: Guess what?
9: What?
8: I'm going to go see my Sydney Swans.
9: Okay.
8: Take on the Fremantle Dockers.
9: Are they playing here?
8: They are playing here in Perth.
9: Oh, okay.
8: I am both excited and terrified.
9: And what's your tip?
8: I really don't know.
9: Yeah.
8: I really don't know. I'm really on the fence.
9: Do you make play like mental games with yourself psychologically?
8: I'm
9: to
8: going
9: prevent
8: in
9: disappointment.
8: Yes, I'm going in thinking we are going to lose.
9: Okay.
8: I'm just like, no, we're going to lose this one. And that's
9: right.
8: What it is. And
9: yep.
8: Also, at the end of the day, it's what it is.
9: Mm-hmm, mm-hmm.
8: We're not in grave danger right now of missing finals. Actually, I don't think we can miss finals.
9: Right. Well, that's good. That's a good position to be
8: but
9: in.
8: But I just can't have it. I just can't have it.
9: Can't
8: I cannot
9: handle
8: have
9: it.
8: I cannot have
9: all the emotion.
8: Oh, it's me, but it's also Arch.
9: Yeah, that's fair.
8: I'm a little more emotional resilient.
9: Do you have your scarf ready to
8: Scarf's
9: wear?
8: Scarf's ready.
9: Yeah?
8: Yeah, it's at home.
9: Okay. Well, hopefully that means it's you're gonna
8: maybe
9: have a win.
8: Maybe. Who knows? It's gonna be great. If you're coming to the game, let us know. 0429 985 985. Let's get into some Britney Spears.

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1: Good morning, family. We've got a crash on the Kwinana Freeway southbound at Russell Road in Atwell. The left lane is blocked and towing services on site, so please proceed with caution there. There's another breakdown on Billia Drive headed eastbound on Kwinana Freeway at the overpass in Coburn Central. The left lane there is blocked, but no major traffic delays, so again, please allow for a safe merge. Drive safely. That's the latest from Main Roads.
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0: Good grief. That's right. It's Jervis Campbell right there with Good Grief.
1: Yes, and it's Leah and Dan here on Sunshine sure with is. Thursday.
0: It's Thursday, school holiday edition of The Breakfast Show. We are playing you some of the best bits of Term 2 2026. And this one, our usual time for some In Other News.
1: Enjoy.
0: Good morning.
1: All right, let's get into it.
0: Yes, they are.
1: A bit of travel news this morning. So Virgin is expanding its pet-friendly flight service. Not about this, hey?
0: No, thank you.
1: So it's already happening in Melbourne and the Gold Coast.
0: America is sick for travelling with their pets, and it's so weird. Oh, my goodness.
1: I saw one the other day of a guy that had a tube with a fish in it.
0: Yeah, I don't know how real that is.
1: You reckon that's AI?
0: I don't think that's real, because I think fish have to be swimming for the water.
1: It was very
0: funny.
1: You know
0: what I mean? Like for their gills or something. But it's real. It's amazing.
1: Yeah. Anyway, so they're expanding now to Adelaide. So there'll be flights coming out of there very, very soon. So you're able to bring small dogs and cats into the cabin as long as they're in a soft carrier and it should fit under your seat. Now, they don't fly free.
0: Well,
1: I don't know. There are concerns around the hygiene.
0: Yeah, but like traveling under your seat?
1: I don't know. I suppose so.
0: It's not a big dog.
1: No. What's the limit? 8 kilos. So they're small pets.
0: Yeah.
1: But they don't fly free, so you have to pay $149 per pet per flight.
0: Okay.
1: But apparently pet owners love this. Well, I'm not everyone.
0: Pets would love it, considering that the other option is going underneath.
1: I know. I'm not every pet. So there is a story that's come through. One of the dogs is a little bit anxious and then had an accident on the flight. And the number two was more like a number three, if you know what I mean.
0: Gross,
1: and
0: man.
1: So the pet owner decided...
0: No,
1: as in like everyone had to survive that flight. Okay. The stench was really bad.
0: Yeah.
1: But the pet owner felt so bad that the returning flight, they just ditched and they ended up driving back.
0: Oh, wow.
1: I know.
0: I mean, that sucks.
1: It does. But I do think that was maybe the better choice. I don't know.
0: I guess babies on planes aren't that bad, hey? You know?
1: Babies are allowed. I'm not comparing. I am not comparing pets and babies.
0: Oh, no,
1: my goodness.
0: There's a baby on this flight.
1: Get over it.
0: Put your headphones
1: That's
0: on.
1: That's part of it.
0: Calm your farm.
1: Yeah, I'm not about that.
0: Babies on planes are like the second best part. Because you get to go, and you go, and they go,
1: and if you see a mum struggling, ask to help.
0: Yeah, you go, hey.
1: Don't just look over and 100%. Stare at it.
0: Oh, my
1: goodness.
0: Can't
1: stand that.
0: I make a point. I see a dad with a baby. I look at him and I go, hey.
1: You're doing a good job. You're doing great.
0: You're doing good. I'm uncomfortable as well, buddy. And I can express how I feel. That's crazy. Yeah. I'm not about it. I think it should be cancelled.
1: Well, it's not happening in Perth, so you're fine.
0: Good.
1: I mean, it might expand here, though. Who knows?
0: I also don't have pets, so it doesn't really matter.
1: Yeah.
0: But that's even worse. I don't want to go on a plane.
1: Do you get
0: pets.
1: Allergies?
0: No, I just don't really want to go on it. Unless it's like a real good boy, you know? There's like a real good boy that's wanting to like get amongst it and like say hi to people.
1: But they're not allowed out of their carriers mid-flight.
0: What's the point?
1: I don't know.
0: Who cares? In America, they are. It's so weird.
1: Really?
0: Oh, it's so weird.
1: That's funny.
0: It's like you're in a Noah's Ark in
1: America's
0: the sky.
1: America's wild.
0: Yes, it is. Speaking of America, let's talk faith-based energy drinks.
1: What?
0: Yes, that's right. A brand new faith-based energy drink has hit the market.
1: Okay.
0: The company is called Agape Energy. Mm-hmm. Agape being God's love.
1: Yes.
0: You guys all know that, of course. What I want to talk about is the flavors.
1: Okay.
0: Agape Energy, sure, whatever.
1: Yeah.
0: They have it's a brand new Christian-based energy drink to fuel your body while helping you share your faith.
1: Mm-hmm.
0: It started as a vision and it's now become a reality. So they have, let me go through the three flavors they're starting with.
1: Okay, great.
0: Preaching Peach.
1: I like that. That's good. That's clever. Yeah, that's fun.
0: Mighty Mango. See what you did there?
1: Not Mango. Mango.
0: Mango.
1: That's
0: and
1: funny.
0: Blessed Berry.
1: Yep. Standard.
0: I love it. So the artwork is all like the Preaching Peach is Jesus speaking to a crowd. Blessed Berry is the Ark. I don't know. Yeah, sure.
1: Yeah.
0: And Mighty Mango is, of course, David and Goliath because, you know, he's a mighty man.
1: Got it.
0: I think that we should do some crowd work for them and source them some new flavor ideas.
1: We're going to expand.
0: I think we need to. So get on the phone, 931-30985. 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
1: All right.
0: Can I give an example?
1: Please.
0: I would like to see Goliath Grape Smash.
1: Okay, that is great.
0: That's what I want. I want a Goliath Grape Smash.
1: Yes.
0: I think that's the next product they need to bring in.
1: Agreed.
0: What are your thoughts? 931-30985. Let us know your ideas.

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0: a Sunshine traffic update.
1: Good morning, family. We've got a breakdown on the Mitchell Freeway southbound at Hutton Street in Osborne Park. The left lane's been closed by instant response, but no major traffic delays there, so please use caution. And there's been a crash on the Kwinana Freeway southbound at Russell Road in Atwell. The left lane there blocked, but towing services are on site, so please proceed with caution as traffic's very heavy on the approach. Drive safely. That's the latest from Main Roads.
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4: Some stories may not be suitable for little ears.
5: Good morning, I'm Courtney Thornton. Consumer advocates believe there's a pressing need to make telecommunications an essential service following Telstra's nationwide outage. The telco says a secondary issue identified has now largely been resolved. The Communications Consumer Action Network's Carol Bennett says the sector needs to be subject to enforceable reliability standards.
6: And it's certainly worked in energy. In the energy sector, 20 years ago, you might have seen outages fairly frequently. You don't see that so much now. And that's because there are significant requirements on them to ensure they don't occur. And when they do, there's huge financial penalty.
5: A 31-year-old man has died in a crash in Mora, about 170 kilometres north of Perth. About a quarter past six yesterday evening, a grey Toyota Fortuna station wagon was travelling east on Midlands Road when it crashed near the Ballarong intersection. The man was critically injured and died at the scene. Police are calling on anyone who saw the vehicle before the crash to contact Crime Stoppers. The United States has begun a second round of strikes on Iran after a collapse of the truce between the two countries. Josh Bavis reports from Ankara.
7: US Central Command says a fresh wave of strikes have been launched against Iran. Donald Trump told the NATO summit he was done with the Iranian regime after commercial ships came under fire in the Strait of Hormuz in recent days. Iran has in turn been aiming missiles and drones towards US bases in Bahrain and Kuwait and has called Donald Trump a criminal. The US president's now departed Ankara, but not on the Air Force One he used to fly here. That is the Boeing 747 gifted by Qatar recently. Instead, that was switched out, raising questions about security. Both aircraft are stopping in the UK before returning to the United States. In Ankara, Josh Bavis.
5: Australia and India are expected to sign a historic uranium deal following more than a decade of delays. The Prime Minister will meet with his Indian counterpart today in Melbourne. The agreement is likely to unleash a surge of Australian uranium exports to the subcontinent as it seeks to increase its domestic nuclear energy capability. Professor Vikas Kumar from Sydney University Business School says we would greatly benefit from the deal.
8: Australia has some of the world's largest uranium resources, so this could support jobs here in Australia. The experts and a deeper strategic energy partnership would be very, very useful.
5: The latest data points to a renewed acceleration in rental growth across Australia. A Domain report shows combined capital city house rents increased by $20 over the June quarter. Domain spokesperson Dr. Nicola Powell says a combination of economic pressures is squeezing the market.
9: We've had strong rates of population growth. We've had a lack of supply. There's affordability hurdles to transition from a tenant to a homeowner. We've seen three rate hikes this year. And then we have seen significant change to the way that we tax investment properties. All of that together is accumulating to really have an impact on the direction of where rents go.
5: In sport, the Maroons have gone down to the Blues in the State of Origin decider in front of more than 52,000 fans. Maroons skipper Cam Munster says he is disappointed with the loss.
10: That's footy. Unfortunately, there's got to be a winner and a loser, and unfortunately it's us tonight, but we'll bounce back and look forward to the series next year and we'll go again.
5: Fremantle has dropped Sean Darcy in favour of Mason Cox for tonight's top-of-the-table clash against Sydney. The Swans have made just one change as Tom Papley returns from injury for Corey Warner. World number two Alexander Zverev has reached back-to-back major semi-finals after beating an injured Taylor Fritz in straight sets at Wimbledon 6-4, 6-4, 6-2. And Dutch rider Olaf Kooi has won the sprint finish to clinch stage five at the Tour de France. With the details next.
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13: Weather across Perth today, a little bit of rain headed our way, 21 degrees. It's going to be 9 overnight, 20 tomorrow, a bit more rain sticking around. Saturday and Sunday looking fine and dandy, and 19.
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13: Sure.
14: Good morning.
13: Good morning, Perth. Good morning, Jan.
14: Who's Jan?
13: Don't know.
14: That was weird.
13: But there might be a Jan.
14: Not happy
13: listening.
14: Jan.
13: There might be a Jan listening.
14: Maybe. Good morning to all the Jans.
13: Good morning, Margaret.
14: And Bruce.
13: Good morning, Wendy.
14: Graham, good morning.
13: Do you reckon we could do an A, B, C, D off of just people's names? And like, so you have to, like, think about it.
14: Good morning,
13: so like,
14: Abby.
13: Yeah, so,
14: good
13: hey,
14: morning,
13: Barry.
14: Good morning, Brian.
13: No, you got to go back and forth.
14: Oh.
13: We won't do it now.
14: Okay.
13: But I'm just saying, like, do you reckon you could do that?
14: I'd struggle, but I'd give it a go.
13: We'll give that a crack. Stick around. Get ready for that, because that's coming up next. David Guetta with
14: Champagne
13: Sia
14: Radio.
13: Up first.
14: Woo!

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0: $2 million.
1: 2 million one-off?
0: A year.
1: Oh.
2: Okay, you have my attention.
3: You have my curiosity, and now you have my attention.
0: But there is a catch.
1: There's always a catch. Okay.
0: So every month, your job is randomly assigned, and it completely changes each time. So it could be something easy, could be something gross, something even dangerous.
2: Yeah.
0: Oh, high pressure.
2: Is it? It's kind of fun.
1: $2 million a year, though. Mm-hmm. That's a good income.
2: It's really good. Can you get fired? Like, what, you know, the situation on learning the job? Because it'll be brand new for you. You might not have the skill set.
0: Well, here's the thing. You're going into these jobs and you're treated as if you're qualified. So no training or prep. You're just going to jump into the role, but you're not.
2: So I'm basically Leo from Catch Me If You Can.
1: Yes.
0: Don't know what you're talking about, but sure.
1: Catch Me If You Can. He's like a con man. He like pretends he's a pilot. I'm a doctor.
0: So I guess you're
2: a pretender.
1: I can concur. Look, instantly I'm saying yes. But then there's other ideas. Okay, well then, so every month, right?
0: Yeah, so like 1 month you're a dog walker. The next month you're a kindergarten teacher.
1: I guess this is a month. You just need to get through a month,
2: Yeah,
1: right?
2: I know, because I'm thinking like...
1: Can you die?
0: You could. Some of these jobs are dangerous. You could be a stunt double. You know, you got to do Tom Cruise's stunts. Like, how are you surviving that?
1: I'm pretty good at faffing.
2: You might be able to talk your way around these things. That's true.
0: You see how
3: I could even be like, oh, sorry, like, my hammy, you know. Just say it's like, oh, you're a stuntman. I'm like, oh, man.
2: That's true, because you only have to survive the month of... in that role, it doesn't necessarily mean you've got to do that job.
1: Yeah.
0: Well, you do have to do a job. If they fire you, then

0: It's all over.
1: Well, yeah, but what I'm saying.
2: Oh, and then you're done.
0: Yeah,
2: oh,
0: and then
2: you get fired. You get,
0: yes.
2: This yes. year or 2 years is done.
1: Okay.
0: Yeah.
1: All right.
2: Okay, so the good thing about this is that every new job you start at, you have both sets of grandparents alive and well. Okay, so that's 4 days off.
0: Stop.
2: That's 4 days off.
1: Why are we talking about fraud again? It's a thing.
2: I'm not
1: today.
2: Talking about fraud. I'm talking about outsmarting.
1: Okay, I'm with you. The hypothetical. Yeah.
2: I'm trying to outsmart the hypothetical. I'm not trying to ruin, you know.
1: Yeah. All right. But like, I'm just thinking like, they'll throw me into, I don't know, like engineering buildings.
0: Yes.
1: Or something like that, which I am, you
0: know. Zoo enclosure cleaner.
1: Right.
0: Yeah. Or, you know.
1: Well, no, but that's fine because I can do it.
2: Yeah.
1: I'm talking the things that you need skill for.
2: For teamwork, you know, guys. You can rally a team, you know.
1: How good is chat?
2: ChatGPT.
1: I'm just like, is it developed? Can I buy it? Maybe if I purchase like an AI version.
2: With $2 million, you could pay for premium. You could get every premium subscription you wanted.
1: I think that's the answer.
2: You could get YouTube premium.
1: Yeah.
2: You could get all the premiums.
1: No, I think this is where you make friends.
2: Yeah, I'd be really,
1: I can make
2: friends. That's what I do.
1: Yeah, so it's like,
2: I get
1: make friends with the team, and then it's like, hey.
2: Yeah.
1: You want to work on this?
2: And you know what else is good? You get two, when do you get paid?
0: I'll give you the payment up front.
2: $2 million up front?
1: For each month? Oh.
2: Mate.
0: Up front, $2 million at the start of the year.
1: What happens though if you get fired?
0: You got to pay that back.
2: James, okay. James from Kalamunda said, how has Court not seen Catch Me If You Can?
1: She's
2: it's such
1: young.
2: A good movie. She's a child,
1: on.
2: James.
1: Yeah,
2: she's a child.
1: Just
2: she keeps telling us that she's Gen Alpha. She's not. She's barely Gen Z.
1: She's practically a millennial.
0: No, I'm not.
1: You do need depends to watch it, though. It's a great movie.
2: I am in.
1: I'm in process of thinking this
0: consider
1: through.
0: All the job roles out there that you could possibly get before you immediately say yes.
2: Name 3 jobs that I can't do.
0: Oil rig worker.
2: I could do it. I wouldn't like it, but I could
0: wildlife
2: do it.
0: Wildlife handler.
2: I could do it. I
0: cave like diver.
1: There you go. You got him.
0: Thank you.
1: You got him.
2: For $2 million.
0: Like a tour guide. A cave tour guide.
2: Who's going on those tours? Psychos.
1: Lots of people.
2: Oh, okay.
1: Deep sea diver.
2: All right. Okay, Julie from Les Media has a question. How many sick/leave days per year or per job?
0: I'll give you just the normal amount.
1: Standard.
0: The standard.
2: So 4 weeks.
0: 4 weeks.
2: So basically you could take 4 weeks off straight
0: up. No.
2: Oh. For the whole year? Well, but it's a different job.
1: No, you'd want to space that out.
0: For the whole year, you get 4 weeks. You're not getting 4 weeks per
2: job. Maybe then it's about structuring your calendar and knowing that on this day, say you are a cave diver, it's like, this is where we're going, the really treacherous cave. Oh, guys, I've got I'm unwell that day.
1: This is where your sick leave comes in.
2: It would be good. Mm. Okay, so Tony from Wycombe Valley has said, how does retirement work into this? So, like, you said $2 million a year. Mm-hmm. So there's no end to this, or is it you go as far as you want?
0: I'm going to say you have to do a 10-year max.
1: Whoa!
0: I mean, minimum. 10-year minimum.
2: Oh, I mean, it's $20 million.
1: Yeah, but 10 years. I thought this was just for a year. Just like 12 months.
2: 12 months, yeah.
1: 12 different jobs.
2: A minimum of 10 years.
1: That's a long time.
2: Mm-hmm. That's like 100.
1: Although a decade does go pretty quick.
2: That's 120 jobs. It's a lot of jobs.
0: Is that the right maths?
1: I mean, think about the experience.
0: I wouldn't know.
2: 12 times 10, yeah.
1: Yeah,
0: 12
1: yeah, you're good. It is 120.
0: 10.
2: Okay, it's 120.
0: Okay.

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1: Good morning, family. We've just got some traffic signals blacked out at the North Lake Road and Farrington Road intersection in North Lake. So please, if you're affected there, slow down and give way to your right. There's the AFL on this evening, Fremantle v Sydney at Optus Stadium. That starts at 6:10, so gates opening at 4:30. Allow for extra travel time as heading to the game coincides with the afternoon peak, and expect some extra congestion on the Graham Farmer Freeway, the tunnel eastbound and the CBD from 4 p.m. Drive safely. That's the latest from Main Roads.

0: It's Leah and Dan on Sunshine.
1: Leah and Dan, right here with you, just about at the news. But before that, we can't not listen to Ronan Keating.
2: We love Ronan Keating.
1: Every day, living each day as if it's your last.
2: That one.
1: That's the one we're about to play.
2: Roller coaster. What's that one?
1: Yeah.
2: Life is a roller.
1: Yes, that's the one.
2: That one.
1: Wow, there you
2: not
1: go.
2: Not that one next.
1: No.
2: It might come up later. Probably not. But
1: at some point
2: we have
1: today,
2: some Ronan Keating right now for you.
1: Yeah, at some point
2: what
1: today,
2: treat.
1: But you'll hear that one.
2: Probably.
1: I promise you. Stick around, Ronan Keating right now. News and sport next. Yeah.